Maybe you caught Turnstile over the weekend. On Saturday, to be precise, on Saturday Night Live, as they made their debut on the program playing a couple of songs from their newest record, the title tune to Never Enough from Turnstile on The Current. I'm Mac Wilson on this Monday night. It is the first day of The Current's Fall Member Drive. Whether you're discovering an artist like Turnstile for the first time, or you've been a favorite of them since the early days and you've followed them on The Current, now apply that to any other artist that you've listened to over the years and the impact that these artists have had in your life and how The Current has shaped your roles and what you listen to. Think about that and then give to support that sense of music discovery on this first day of the member drive. Looking for 11,000 new and renewing members between now and Friday. That begins with you stepping up and taking that step at thecurrent.org. A great mix.

tracks ahead, including one from The Clash and Combat Rock, solo music of Jack White, and listen to The Beatles a little while ago. You'll hear a song that members of The Beatles joined their friends and rivals, The Rolling Stones, on, and the Womack Sisters from the new self-titled album. This one's called If I Let You.

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Thank you.

Jack White on the Current and God and the Broken Ribs from the new Frozen Charlotte album, The Clash and Straight to Hell from their Combat Rock release, edited down on the original version and then restored to its full glory for all subsequent reissues, and the Womack Sisters' If I Let You. It's on the Current on this Monday night, day one of our fall member drive from local to legendary, indie to influential. 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Still to come, the news from Olivia Rodrigo, a favorite from Ted Leo and the Pharmacists, and Aka Vandal, Cruising to Self-Soothe on The Current.

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1: It's music of Olivia Rodrigo and Stupid Song on The Current. And The Rolling Stones, a song that they wrote when they thought they were headed off to prison. So they got their friends John Lennon and Paul McCartney to add some backing vocals on We Love You as a love letter to their fans. Ted Leo and the Pharmacists, Even Heroes Have to Die, and the newest from Eka Vandal, it's Cruising to Self-Soothe, and it's all listener-supported music on The Current. I'm Mac Wilson. 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

The Police, on the current, they released their second album, Regatta de Blanc, on this day in 1979. That's It's All Right for You, with new music from Brother Wallace, put out his full-length debut album earlier this spring, Electric Love, and stop by the current studio for a performance in the Forum at Minnesota Public Radio, which you can view video of at thecurrent.org. Also, Adele and Oh My God. She has been to the current studio on a couple of different occasions, if you believe it or not, including when she debuted a couple of songs called Rolling in the Deep and Someone Like You in the current studio back in 2010, and Wild Horses with Sunrise on the Absaroq. That's the sort of music discovery that you'll get on the current, whether it's up-and-coming artists like Brother Wallace alongside somebody who was an up-and-coming artist at one point, Adele, and look what has happened since. It is all made possible by listener support. Today, day one of the current's fall member drive. 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Sylvan Esso with a highlight from the new OW Infinity album. This is Sledge on the current.

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0: You're listening to The Current. That's a Yeah Yeah Yeahs from the Show Your Bones album. If you're feeling nostalgic, that record came out 20 years ago. That's Cheated Hearts. Also listen to Devin Gilfillian, a cut from his newest Time Will Tell and Hold On Hourglass. And Sylvanesso doing two shows at First Avenue later this month from the Ow Infinity album, that's Sledge. And when you go to thecurrent.org/giveaways, you have an opportunity to win tickets to that show or shows or any other of a whole bunch of shows happening throughout the month of October. 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So today is day one of The Current's Fall Member Drive. I'm Mac Wilson telling you that we are looking for 11,000 new and renewing members during this drive, and your gift today gets us started in the right direction, helps us cross the finish line together. 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The anniversary of an iconic Elton John album is today, and Genesis Owusu returns with this new one, Human Again, on The Current.
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Elton John and Benny and the Jets on the current. That record, Goodbye Yellow Brick Road, came out on this day in 1973. And when you think about it, that's a pretty weird song. Like, it is. You wonder where Elton's mind was going, Elton and Bernie Taupin. Some of the lyrical and musical territory across that record, you stop and think to yourself, like, how did you come up with this? But that's part of the wonder of Goodbye Yellow Brick Road. I mean, you're literally turning around different corners and finding yourself in different avenues of sound. It's just a classic record released on this day in 1973, and you're hearing it on the current. Kacey Musgraves and Mexico Honey, Lucius and Gold Rush, and Genesis Owusu, the newest called Human Again. It's all made possible with the support of the listeners and members of Minnesota Public Radio. 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The late Elliott Smith lined up one from Wyclef Jean and Minnesota Music during the member drive from Anna Graves. 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

Wyclef Jean evidently has several new albums on the way, maybe spotlighting one each year of his life. That one, 1994 Boom Bap, with help from Rhapsody on vocals, it's on the current. And the late Elliott Smith with Waltz 2, XO, lending its name to the XO album from 1998, and new Minnesota music of Anna Graves called Gold Mine. I'm Mac Wilson on this Monday night, 25 minutes before 9 o'clock, and it's day one of the Fall Member Drive. A couple of times a year, we appear on the radio over the course of a week to remind you that this is listener-supported radio. 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Some LCD sound system lined up. Some West Side Cowboy, who will be performing, opening up for somebody else at the Armory in May of 2027. As for tonight, Kalayla playing at the Varsity Theater in Minneapolis. This is Link in B on The Current.

My name is Simon from Shoreview, and I'm a sustaining member of The Current. 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I've been listening to The Current for years at that point and never done it. I think it's important to become a member so that The Current can keep providing us with the music that we enjoy listening to, introducing us to new music all the time, and we want to make sure that keeps going into the future, not just for us, but to share that with everyone, even those who may not be able to donate. 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

Baby Rose and Better on the current from the Yearnalism album. LCD Sound System, the contribution to the White Noise soundtrack, New Body Rumba, and Kalela performing at the Varsity Theater this evening with Lincoln B from the new Avatar album. 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So the band Westside Cowboy will be out on the road with Fontaines DC in the spring, including a stop at the Armory on May 1st. From their debut full-length It Goes On, Westside Cowboy kickstones The Boys on The Current.

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0: It's music of Pearl Jam on the Current and Corduroy. Also listen to Ethel Kane and the newest Nettles. West Side Cowboy from their debut full length. It's Kickstones the Boys. Be able to see them opening up for Fontaine's DC at the Armory. That'll be on the 1st of May. It's 5 minutes after 9. I'm Mac Wilson on this Monday night, the 5th of October. And it's day one of the Current's Fall Member Drive, when we remind you a couple of times a year that this is listener supported radio made possible because of you. 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As last year, losing federal funding at the federal level, it's $6 million to make up, not just 1 year, but every subsequent year. So if you gave a one-time gift, for example, last summer, now's the time to follow up with another gift, whether it's a one-time gift or become a sustaining member online at thecurrent.org. You'll hear songs this hour from The Temptations, one from The Strokes' new album, and a couple of dance-related songs side-by-side from Daft Punk, and Madonna from the new Confessions 2 album, It's One Step Away on The Current.
1: Ready?

The Strokes, one from the new Reality Awaits album with Going to Babylon, and Royal Otis, Who's Your Boyfriend? Daft Punk, a song that won just about every imaginable award back in the day, collaborating with Pharrell Williams on vocals and Nile Rodgers on guitar, Get Lucky, and Madonna, the newest One Step Away. It's all here on The Current. Today is day one of The Current's Fall Member Drive. I'm Mac Wilson, reminding you of just how much you listen to The Current. 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That's a little bit presumptuous of me. 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Today in 1992, Eddie Kendricks of The Temptations passed away. You'll hear a classic Temptations song featuring him on vocals. After this, the newest from Steve Lacy, who played at the Armory in Minneapolis a couple of weeks ago, the title tune to Oh Yeah on The Current.

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You're listening to member-supported radio on The Current. You should become a member because you're listening to it. I want to guilt you like my mom did. You're stealing. If it's a penny or $1 million, it's the same. Who you are, who you really are, is what happens when nobody's looking. So nobody's looking at you now. So just go give them some money.

Bridget Calls Me Baby making their anticipated return to First Avenue in the main room next month. That's I Can Take the Sun Out of the Sky from the new Irreversible album. A catchy one from Cherry Glazer, Ready for You, and The Temptations, featuring lead vocals from Eddie Kendricks, who passed away on this day in 1992, Just My Imagination, Running Away With Me, and Steve Lacy, the title tune to Oh Yeah. 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Lots of wonderful thank you gifts, including the new mug and the new jigsaw puzzle that you can peruse and pick up when you give over at thecurrent.org. Straight ahead, a Yola Tango song from an album that came out on this day in 1993. If you're a devotee of Yola Tango, you're like, there's only one that came out in 1993. So, I mean, you have a head start, but you'll hear it in a little while. The newest from Bleachers as well, and Minnesota music from LaSalle. This is simply OK on The Current.

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Tonight, warmer, mostly sunny, and highs in the 70s on Tuesday. One from Mount Joy. After this, the return of Lake Street Dive. It's You're Never Around on The Current.

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Music of Sex Pistols on the Current and Pretty Vacant. I'm Mac Wilson, and they are a band who will be playing at the Fillmore in Minneapolis tomorrow evening. The lineup currently consisting of Frank Carter, Steve Jones, Paul Cook, and Glenn Matlock. 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Songs on the way from Florence and the Machine, Death Cab for Cutie, a couple of Bottle songs later on, and Papa Mbae from the new Jack Harlow album. 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

It's Death Cab for Cutie on the Current and Stone Over Water. Sea Wolf, the recording project of Alex Church and You're a Wolf. Florence and the Machine's Everybody Screams.

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This appears on the upcoming Mud album, kicking off a couple of songs about bottles. It's Bottle from Remy Wolf on The Current.

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That's Leon Bridges from his newest Happiness Anytime with Light the Way. It's on the current, longtime friend of the station who has been here on a couple of different occasions. Biba Doobie and Beaches, and a couple of songs about bottles. Whiskey Bottle from Uncle Tupelo and Bottle from Remy Wolf. I'm Mac Wilson. That's the sort of personal touch that you'll get every single time you listen into the current, which is powered by people who believe that great music connects us and should remain independent and accessible. 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Last week was the anniversary of the passing of Tom Petty, another one from the Full Moon Fever album on the way. New Jess Williamson with the new album coming out this week, and Monrovia, whom last week played a sold-out show at the Palace Theater on Friday from the new Bloodline album. It's Field Song from Monrovia on The Current.

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This Friday, the new album from Jess Williamson is out, A Mile South of Heaven, and you get to hear it first in The Current's on-air listening party coming up Thursday night at 9, as Jess will premiere the new album for you in full. This is Goodbye to All That on The Current.

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Some Nathaniel Rateliff and the Night Sweats, Face Down in the Moment, The Head and the Heart, Rhythm and Blues, and Jess Williamson premiering her new album in the Current's on-air listening party coming up Thursday night at 9 o'clock. A Mile South of Heaven is the album, and that's Goodbye to All That. I'm Mac. I'll be around for another hour or so with Tame Impala, Ray Charles, Cage the Elephant, and Jesse Wells from the new Masks Off album, Won't You Come Out Tonight, on The Current.

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That's Dracula from Tame Impala. Maybe another artist that you discovered on The Current back in 2010 or so, or at any point subsequently from the new Deadbeat album. Listen to The Marías and Back to Me, Cage the Elephant's Ready to Let Go, and Jesse Wells with Won't You Come Out Tonight. 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Up-and-comer, this is Lorelei, the recording project of Nate Amos of the band Water From Your Eyes. From the new Singer in My Band album, it's The Kid with the Crown on The Current.

0: Hello, hello. This is Jamie from The Kills.
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Billy Strings on the Current from the new album So Much for Goodbyes with Burn the Other End, Sharon Van Etten with The Attachment Theory and Afterlife, and the late great Ray Charles from 1959, That's Enough, and The Kid with the Crown, the newest from This is Lorelei. I'm Mac Wilson, reminding you during The Current's Fall Member Drive that The Current is powered by people who believe that great music connects us and should remain independent and accessible. 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Still to come, one from REM and the Monster album, Ezra Collective getting help from Yasmin Lacey, and solo music of Jim James of My Morning Jacket. 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

Dollar Bill from Jack White, It's on the Current, and his new album Frozen Charlotte. 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Mac Wilson wrapping up my Monday evening with another artist that maybe you discovered on the Current, Blessing Jolie. This is Growing Pains on the Current.

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Nothing like song two to kick off day two of The Current's Fall Member Drive. That is Blur with an absolute classic from 1997 on The Current. And it's true. We made it to day two of The Current's Fall Member Drive. 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Now, some more great songs coming up on The Current. I'm Gannon. I'll be here with you for the overnight shift. We're going to hear some new tracks from Julia Jacklin, Brandon Flowers. We're going to hear from Weezer's new album. And we got something a little later from Lucinda Williams off her new record. This next artist actually worked with Lucinda Williams on his new album, Little Wide Open. She made a sneaky feature on a track early on the record. This one here, though, inspired by the writing of Tom Verlaine and the punk band Television. I'm talking about Kevin Morby. Off his new album, Little Wide Open, this is 100,000, and it's on The Current.

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It's a local band on the current, singing about a different city on the Mississippi that is sequestered in Memphis by the Hold Steady. Before that, you heard Blackberry Marmalade, a new track from Vince Staples, and then sort of a date at the top of the set. That's Mud by Waxahachie, and one from her man, Kevin Morby, 100,000 from his new album, Little Wide Open. Now, that song's called 100,000, but we're looking for a different goal this week at the current. It's the Fall Member Drive, and we are aiming to hear from 11,000 new and renewing members this week. 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Back-to-back tracks here on The Current from Australian acts. We'll hear from a classic rock great from Down Under in a couple of minutes. And this one here from Julia Jacklin. Her new album, The Gem, just came out 2 weeks ago, and it is full, yes, of gems. Here's one of them. This is the single. It's called Get Away From Me. I Think I'll Love You Soon. And it's on The Current.

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If you ask me, one of the most impressive things an artist can do is excel in several genres. And that right there is a perfect example. It's Mitski on The Current with Should Have Been Me. That one from Mitski's 80s pop-inspired record, Laurel Hell. And that's after years of putting out great indie rock, great indie folk. And then she immediately chased Laurel Hell with a country-inspired album called The Land is Inhospitable and So Are We. Mitski truly writes great songs in every genre. And in fact, right before Mitski, you heard another artist who can do kind of the same thing. That's Brandon Flowers, the frontman of The Killers, dabbling in country sounds for his new song called Plans. We also went down under for a couple of tracks in that set. The Australian band AC/DC with Dirty Deeds Done Dirt Cheap. And Julia Jacklin, that was Get Away From Me, I Think I'll Love You Soon. And if you're looking for a good deed, not a dirty deed, but a good deed to do on this Monday night or Tuesday morning, depending on how you measure it, well, The Current's Fall Member Drive is going on right now. And this is your chance to support independent music, local voices, and discovery for everyone. 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New music here on The Current, courtesy of Weezer. The band's back with their 20th album out now. It's called The Gold Album, and this one from it's called Shine Again. It's on The Current.

That's the title track to the new album from Lucinda Williams, The World's Gone Wrong. That one featuring Brittany Spencer on The Current. Before that, you heard Home Depot by Medium Build. Too Much Pressure from 1980s album of the same name by The Selector. Then you heard Shine Again, the new track from Weezer, kicking things off. We got a great hip-hop comeback to play for you in just a couple of moments here on The Current. But first, I want to remind you that The Current is powered by people who believe in great music, and especially people who believe that great music should connect us and be independent and accessible. If you believe in music being available to everyone, well, you believe in The Current. 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And I mean, really around the clock. If you're listening right now, I mean, it's almost 1 a.m. You really love The Current. You're here after midnight. Show that support by becoming a member at thecurrent.org. Now, as promised, I swore I would get you a hip-hop comeback. Well, there are few bigger comebacks this year than this one. This is Mike D of Beastie Boys. He hadn't made music in about 15 years since the passing of his fellow Beastie Boy, Adam, back in 2011. However, just in the last year or so, he started picking up the keys again with some help from his sons. His sons are musicians. They said, "Dad, you got to start making music again." And sure enough, we've got a whole album now of tracks from Mike D. The new album's called Thank You. This one from it is called Make It Stop. And it's on The Current.

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Go.

One of my all-time favorite Pavement tracks. That is such an earworm. It's Gold Sounds on The Current. I'm Gannon, hanging out with you here in the middle of the night. We got some gold-sounding tracks on the way. I mean, just great stuff. New songs from Phoebe Bridgers, The War on Drugs, Queens of the Stone Age, and The Strokes. If you love local music, we'll get some Duluth folk music coming up. We're going to hear from some Twin Cities rock and roll and a little bit of throwback funk from right here in the Twin Cities. And also on the way, something new from an Australian band that I'm really into right now. But that's all coming up on The Current. First, I want to remind you that The Current's Fall Member Drive is going on right now. And well, when you listen to The Current, you hear everything from local to legendary, indie to influential. You rely on The Current to discover new music. I know I, for one, do. I love tuning into The Current, even when I'm not on the air, because I always find new songs that I have never appreciated before. I recently got back into Pavement because I heard a Pavement song on Zach McCormick's shift, and I was like, man, I got to go back down the Pavement rabbit hole. And, well, what you support when you support The Current is moments like that. Think about the last time a song stopped you in your tracks on the radio. Maybe it brought back a memory. Maybe it just made the day feel a little easier. No matter what it is, music connects us, and that's a powerful thing. And it's powerful that it's available for free here on The Current. And that's only the case because we get support from members. So we're asking for you to consider making that leap. Jump from a listener to a member this week and become one at thecurrent.org. And with that, let's get back into the new music. This one from Steven Wilson Jr. is called Hardwired, and it's on The Current.

My name is Rachel from Apple Valley, and I support The Current. The DJs of The Current have a really excellent way of relating to people, even though it's just like a one-way conversation. I was just driving here, and I believe it's Jessica that's on air right now. She flubbed something and was making fun of herself, and I thought, that's just amazing to be so humble and to be able to say that, because we're all that way, just to be able to be who you are, not afraid of it. I think that all of the DJs do an excellent job of just kind of making you feel like they're actually talking to you, even though they're talking to everybody as the listeners. I feel like that's really unique, and that it's kind of like this open dialogue that you can laugh at what was said, or, you know, intake that however you take it, and then just listen to the music and enjoy it as part of your day. It's almost like they're our friends, even though we don't know them. And I feel like that's pretty cool and unique. My name is Rachel from Apple Valley, and I'm a sustaining member of The Current. Join me and become a member at thecurrent.org.

Where are my Midwest emo music fans at? Because you'll love this fun fact. On the guitar on that track from Phoebe Bridgers, Mike Kinsella of the beloved band American Football. That one's called Bobby. It's from her new album, Lost Weekend, and it's on The Current. Before Phoebe Bridgers, you heard the Aussie Rockers, the Bel Air Lip Balms. Man, that band rips. That was Hey You from their debut last year. Before that, we also heard Juicy Lucy from the local band Sunday Night and the Lakers. Then Hardwired is the new song from Steven Wilson Jr. at the top of the set. Before we get back into the new music, and we got some great new music.

on the way. A couple of great Philly artists back to back here. But before we get to that, I want to remind you that The Current is powered by people who believe that great music connects us and should remain independent and accessible. 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Like I said, back-to-back tracks from Philly artists here. We're going to get some Philly soul in a couple of moments. And this one here from a band who's been a while since they put out new music. This is The War on Drugs, breaking a long silence with a long song. This one's about 5 minutes. It's classic War on Drugs. This is Who's That on The Current.

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Queens of the Stone Age are back, and they are on The Current. That is Insignificant Other from the band's upcoming album, Perfect. No, you did not hear me misspeak there. The new album is called Perfect because Josh Homme said perfect is a unsustainable word. You cannot reach perfect, so why not make up a word you can reach? That's perfect. Just throw an H on the end. Before Queens of the Stone Age, we heard some great classic rock from Led Zeppelin. That was the ballad Tangerine. Then we heard some Philly artists. Jill Scott, the great R&B musician out of Philly with Be Great. And then you heard Who's That? That one from the Rockers, The War on Drugs. Everything you just heard in that set on The Current, it's all possible thanks to members. We would not be able to be on the air without support from our members. The music discovery you find here, members make that happen. Local music. 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This one's called Mega Sound. It's a new band that formed just this year with a couple of members of Bad Bad Hats. Kerry Alexander and Chris Hoge started up this new project and just put out their self-titled album. It's inspired by like early 2000s pop punk and specifically the very campy comedy film called Josie and the Pussycats. This next song would fit right in on that soundtrack. It's called Lemon Peel, and it's on The Current.

My name is Simon from Shoreview, and I'm a sustaining member of The Current. I'd been meaning to become a member for so long. I've been listening to The Current for years at that point and never done it. I think it's important to become a member so that The Current can keep providing us with the music that we enjoy listening to, introducing us to new music all the time, and we want to make sure that keeps going into the future, not just for us, but to share that with everyone, even those who may not be able to donate. 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

The Strokes on The Current, taking on consumerism with that new single. It's called Going Shopping. Before that, you heard Cemetery Gates from the Smiths classic, The Queen is Dead. Kill Bill, well, that's a big hit from SZA. And then Lemon Peel, the new song from Megasound, kicking things off on The Current. That new Megasound project, inspired by the early 2000s movie Josie and the Pussycats. I recently rewatched that film, and it holds up. Some very funny lines in there. The music is solid from start to finish. And there's also just kind of a fun message in it. It's about this up-and-coming band who gets swept up in a way by the label world. And essentially, their music gets used to sell things. And they don't even know what's going on. It's happening subliminally behind the scenes. And it's a great movie about the lesson that music and art is not for selling things. Music and art is meant to be consumed by a lot of people. And I think that's something that we all believe in here at The Current, because we make this service free and accessible to everyone. 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They play sessions in the studio. We come out and hang out with them at shows and put on happy hours shows. And of course, we also get to listen to their tunes on the radio, which is awesome. And this next artist, definitely been on The Current a lot over the years. This is Charlie Parr, the legendary Duluth folk musician, who's got a new album coming out in 10 days called The Rooming House. This right here is the title track. This is Rooming House from Charlie Parr on The Current.

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0: Ground Control to the Current. That's Space Oddity. It's David Bowie on The Current. I'm Gannon, hanging out with you here in the middle of the night. And it's not just any night. It is day two of The Current's Fall Member Drive. That's right. It's the second hour of the second day of the Member Drive. 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Coming up on The Current, we got some great stuff. We're going to hear some new tunes from Kacey Musgraves, Harry Styles. We got the Avalanches coming up later. Some great South African punk rock, and a band celebrating their 50th anniversary this year with a new single. That's coming up later as well. This next artist also has a pretty historic legacy. This is Erykah Badu, back with a new collaboration with the producer The Alchemist. This one's called Witch Doctor, and it's on The Current.
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We're rocking out with the Australian lefty, Courtney Barnett. That is Dead Fox on The Current. Before that, you heard Loneliest Girl by Kacey Musgraves. Ready, Steady, Go, that's a new one from Harry Styles. And Witch Doctor, that is the new one from Erykah Badu and The Alchemist, kicking things off on The Current, where right now the Fall Member Drive is going on. 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In the meantime, we got a triple threat of bands and artists with Junior in their name. Let's kick it off with a new one here from the Canadian band Kiwi Junior. This is the title track to their new album. It's Blowing Up on The Current.

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Off the Barbie movie soundtrack, that is Home by the Heim Sisters on The Current. Before that, you heard three artists who have a little something in common, and that something is the name Junior. That's Dinosaur Junior with Several Got Away. Junior Kimbrough with an old one, that's Done Got Old. And then Blowing Up, the new song from Kiwi Junior, kicking things off on The Current. And if you enjoyed that set of songs, we're asking for you to support the music you hear on The Current this week, because The Current is powered by people who believe that great music is what connects us. I certainly believe that. That's how I make new friends. That's how I meet new people. That's how I feel closer to my community. And maybe you feel the same way. If that's the case, we're asking for you to keep that music independent and accessible here at The Current and become a member before our fall member drive ends on Friday. It's super easy to do. You go to thecurrent.org. You'll see a little button that says donate now, become a member. And when you click on that, you're a couple steps away from supporting music around the clock. That's something you can do again right now at thecurrent.org. In the meantime, we got new music here from U2. Bono and the band have had the same lineup for 50 years, a 50-year anniversary for U2 this year, and they're celebrating with a new album. The new record called Carnaval de Luz features this one. It's called Silencio, and it's on The Current.

0: My name is John McCrae from the band Cake, and this is my friend Zan McCurdy.
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0: You know, we're always sort of on the verge of losing it, it seems. It's just one of those things that I guess you don't realize how important it is sometimes until it goes away. 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I think you can do it really easily. 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
1: Well, it's all over.

Just cause there's a reason doesn't mean it happened for a good cause. Even apple eating, even Eden caught a tough call. We all fall down, the bells pound, trying to make it off the ground for the 10 count. They say it's fate, you should try to find some meaning in it. I try not to take it personal, I think it's

New music on the current from local artist Dessa. That one's called Tough Call. Before that, you heard another new one. That's the Avalanches and Jamie XX on Every Single Weekend. That one's sampling the great Gil Gilberto. And at the top of the set, we're speaking a little bit of Spanish. You heard a Segredo. That one means secret from Suba back in 2000. And then you heard Silencio, the new tune from U2's forthcoming comeback album, Carnival de Luz. Coming up on The Current, we got some great South African punk rock. A little Guided by Voices is around the corner. But first, I want to remind you that The Current's Fall Member Drive is going on right now. It actually ends on Friday, but right now is a great time to support because we are looking to reach 11,000 new and renewing members this week. And that's a massive number, so help us get ahead of that curve. 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I promised some South African punk rock, and I am going to deliver. So there's a new one here from Eka Vandal. This is off her album, Looking for People to Unfollow. We got to scream it out together. Get ready. Take a deep inhale, because we're about to scream on this song. This is called Cruising to Self-Soothe.

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One of the most prolific indie rock bands in the world. It's GBV, guided by voices on the current that is chasing Heather crazy. I'm Gannon, and I am hanging out with you here bright and early on this Tuesday, late at night on a Monday. I don't know. Time is a construct here in the middle of the night, and if you're here at this time of day, that must mean you just love good music. And first of all, thank you for tuning into The Current on the overnight shift. Second of all, we're asking for you to support that music you're listening to here in the middle of the night by becoming a member this week. I mean, think about all the value you get from The Current. Maybe the last time a song stopped you in your tracks. Maybe it brought back a memory or just made your day feel a little easier. Maybe it just got you through the overnight. Well, music creates connections that stay with us. And here at The Current, that's something we really care about. 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I love these guys. This is New Constellations, a great synth-pop band out of Portland. Sort of gives me some Beach House vibes at times. We're going to hear from Beach House coming up soon, but this is New Constellations off their new album, It Comes in Waves. This is Hot-Blooded, and it's on The Current.

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New music from Death Cab for Cutie on The Current. That is Riptides from the band's new album, I Built You a Tower. Before that, we heard some local pop punk, Motion City Soundtrack. That was She Is Afraid. And then a double dose of Dream Pop. Two songs that actually have the exact same runtime, 4 minutes and 47 seconds. Zebra by Beach House and Hot Blooded from the Portland band New Constellations. And that's what I love about The Current. You get local, legendary, indie, influential. You get it all at once here. You hear the origins of Dream Pop. You hear what's going on now. I mean, coming up in this next set, we're going to hear a throwback from Jimi Hendrix. And we're going to hear a new song from an artist who calls Jimi Hendrix his hero. Not many places are you going to find that sort of thing. So that's something to support. 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I talk about from indie to influential. Well, here's both of them. This is a beloved band out of North Carolina with one from their new album, Ow Infinity. This is Sledge on The Current.

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New music from Devin Gilfillian on The Current. That is Black Dog Rabbit Hole from the Philly-born Nashville-based artist who calls Jimi Hendrix his songwriting hero. Well, you heard Jimi a couple of moments ago with Sunshine of Your Love, a posthumous release from the great Jimi Hendrix. You also heard Back in Love, that's Suki Waterhouse, and Sledge, the new song from Sylvan Esso. And everything you heard in that set, and everything you're gonna hear coming up on The Current, whether it's the new song from Tame Impala or the 70s punk track Around the Corner, all of that is powered by members. The new music, the old music, the local music, the live music, the artist interviews, it is all member powered. 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So this next set is going to prove something that I think is really cool. Music is great no matter what size it comes in. I love a short song, and I love a long song. Well, we got three songs in this set that are less than 2 minutes long, and one that's more than 7 minutes long. It's a little bit of a lopsided set, but it's all great music. We're going to start here with a new one from Kalayla, clocking in at just under 2 minutes off her new album, New Avatar. This one here inspired by nu metal. It's called Lincoln B, and it's on The Current.

On the Current. That is Tame Impala off the new album Deadbeat. It's a track called End of Summer, which is certainly true, with the temperatures creeping down into the 40s this time of night. Well, yeah, summer is over, but that does mean fall is here, so we get to bust out the pumpkin spice lattes, and we get to kick off the Current's Fall Member Drive. It's going on right now. We're actually in day two of the Fall Member Drive. And if you don't know what that's all about, well, this is where we ask you to support the Current. 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Before that song from Tame Impala, which clocked in at more than 7 minutes, we heard some short songs. That was less than a minute and a half on Three Girl Roomba from Wire. And then how about Girl from the Record Shop? That's a short one from Frank Turner. Then you heard the new one from Kalela. That's also a short song called Linkin B. We got local music for you here on The Current. That's one of the things you support when you become a member is local artists. We love playing local artists here on The Current. This is an artist that I certainly found from The Current. I remember her song Dizzy. The single came out a couple of years ago. It was right after I moved to Minnesota. It's one of the first local songs I heard on The Current, and I was immediately hooked. And it's been a long time coming. She just put out her new album, the debut record, America's Greatest Burnout. A little bit more of a country direction on this project. Here's one called Gold Mine from Anna Graves, and it's on The Current.

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Off one of the best-selling albums of all time, it's Fleetwood Mac with The Chain on The Current. I'm Gannon, hanging out with you for one more hour on this Tuesday morning. And it's not just any Tuesday, it's The Current's Fall Member Drive. It's going on right now, and this is your chance to support independent music, local voices, and new music discovery for everyone. 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Coming up on The Current, we're going to hear some great local tunes from Atmosphere. We're going to hear some new music from Baby Rose, West Side Cowboy, and Wyclef Jean. Coming up in just a few moments, a peek at the new Jack White record, and we'll actually start with some local music here. This is the Jayhawks with one from their new album, Sanctuary Park. It's Keeping Our Heads Above Water.

My name is Simon from Shoreview, and I'm a sustaining member of The Current. I'd been meaning to become a member for so long. I've been listening to The Current for years at that point and never done it. I think it's important to become a member so that The Current can keep providing us with the music that we enjoy listening to, introducing us to new music all the time, and we want to make sure that keeps going into the future, not just for us, but to share that with everyone, even those who may not be able to donate. 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

On the Current. That is Jade Bird with Head Start. And now's a great chance to get your head start on supporting The Current during the fall member drive. We are in the midst of day two of the member drive. We're looking to hear from 11,000 new and renewing members this week. So your gift today can help us cross that finish line together. 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Before Jade Bird, you heard Neighbors Blues. That's Jack White. Lean on My Love, John Batiste and Andra Day with a well-timed song for this member drive week. And then you heard Keeping Our Heads Above Water. That's the local band, the Jayhawks, playing a show coming up at the State Theater on November 21st. Coming up on The Current, we

Yeah, more local music from Atmosphere. But first, we got some songs from sisters and songs from brothers. Got a brothers band on the way, and this is the Womack Sisters, the Daptone signees with one from their self-titled album. This is If I Let You on The Current.

Hi, this is Billy Bragg. You know, it's absolutely 100% true that without public radio in the United States of America, I would get absolutely no airplay. 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Thanks very much.

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1: The producer half of Atmosphere, Ant, really in his bag on that track. It's Wetter from Atmosphere on The Current. And before Wetter, you heard Better. That is Baby Rose with one from her new album, Urinalism. We also heard some brothers and sisters, the Everly Brothers with All I Have to Do Is Dream, and the Womack Sisters with a new song called If I Let You. And we're going to go from brothers and sisters to girls and boys. These next few tracks got girls and boys in the title. But first, want to let you know that we are in the midst of The Current's Fall Member Drive. And The Current is powered by people who believe great music connects us and should remain independent and accessible. 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Let's kick off that girls and boys duo here with The Boys, Kick Stones. This is a new one from Westside Cowboy, the English band's album, It Goes On. One of my favorite records of the year so far. Absolutely obsessed with this band. They put out a great EP earlier this year and then immediately followed it with an album that's somehow even better. So this is that track I'm talking about. It's Kick Stones, The Boys, on The Current.

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0: A little bit of Irish rock and roll on the current. That is Get It from Cardinals. Before that, you heard 1994 Boom Bap. That's Wyclef Jean and Rhapsody with a song about nostalgia. We also heard Volcano Girls from Veruca Salt and Kickstones. The Boys. That's a new one from Westside Cowboy. Their album It Goes On just came out last month, and I was recently on a trip to Europe, and I just listened to that album on every single train ride. And what I love about doing that on vacation is now every time I hear songs from that record, I think about Europe. The nostalgia is cemented. And that's the powerful thing about music. I mean, think about the last time a song stopped you in your tracks, maybe bringing back a memory or making the day feel a little easier. Well, music, it creates the connections that stay with us. And here at The Current, we are looking to bring those connections to you. That's what we do here on The Current, is we bring music to your doorstep and allow you to maybe make the day a little bit easier, get some good music to get through your morning. And we're asking for you to support that music that's always here for you. Anytime you turn on the radio or stream The Current online, you're going to find good tunes. 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I'm Gannon, and I am saying farewell. Thank you so much for being with me here bright and early on this Tuesday morning. I'll say goodbye with a music legend. This is Madonna off her new album, Confessions 2. It's One Step Away.
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I'm Jill Riley, and your early morning soundtrack starts now. 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We connect you with stories about the music. And we know that you've discovered a new artist. We know that you've discovered your new favorite song. 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And it's a gift in any amount. It's whatever makes sense for your budget. Well, just ahead, music from an Iron and Wine album where he was incorporating, I'd say, a lot of R&B and jazz into the music. Also a new single from Cage the Elephant and a classic from the Rolling Stones from 1967. And you know what? If you can't decide between the Rolling Stones and the Beatles, well, there's a song coming up from the Rolling Stones where you get a little bit of both. You get a little taste of both. From Chicago, well, they're based in Chicago, originally from, I think, Madison, Wisconsin, but they're now based in Chicago. They are called Slow Pulp with Better Man on The Current.

7 classic Dandelion. You get a little bit of Rolling Stones and a little bit of Beatles as John Lennon and Paul McCartney of the Beatles sang backup on that Rolling Stones tune. Cage the Elephant before that with the new single Beaches in Tennessee. Iron and Wine incorporating kind of a lot of jazz and R&B into the song Lover's Revolution on the album Ghost on Ghost, which there is not a title track on that Iron and Wine record, but Ghost on Ghost is a phrase that does show up in the lyrics of one of the songs. There's a song called Grace for Saints and Ramblers where you hear that referenced as the album title. 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I'm Jill Riley. 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

The Current, Felisa with Dark Star from the album Give You the Ghost. Before that, Vince Staples with White Flag from a more rock-influenced record, Cry Baby. I'm Jill Riley. More local music coming up in just a moment, but I do want to remind you that The Current, the station that you are listening to, that you're streaming, or if you've tuned in on your radio, what you are starting your day with right now, well, The Current is powered by people who believe great music connects us and should remain independent and accessible. 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

The Current. Well, this year was a big one for Alabama Shakes, putting out their first new record in over a decade, I Must Be Dreaming. That was I Feel Hope Coming. And they were in the Twin Cities when that new album dropped, and that was pretty special. 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

0: It's the Currents Morning Show. It's Tuesday, October 6th. It's 6:02. I'm Jill Riley, and it's time to start another day. It is the Currents Fall Member Drive, and I want to give you a heads up about something new during the Fall Member Drive. We want you to get involved. We're going to have some fun with this. We're trying something new, ad libs from listeners. So give us a few nouns, verbs, places, artists, other words. You've played something similar where you fill in the blank and someone's like, okay, I need an action word. All right, I need a proper noun. 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And it's kind of weird and fun. And you know me, I like things that are kind of weird. But if yours is especially good, we might read it on the air. So the current hosts, we're going to share the most creative and funniest selections today. So you can participate when you go to thecurrent.org. And it's a reminder of the Fall Member Drive. 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Hey, it's going to be a really nice Tuesday, warming up to the upper 70s. Sun will be out. It's going to be a nice day, 55 and clear to start your day right now in downtown St. Paul. Your morning soundtrack includes new music, and this is the latest that we're playing from Genesis Owusu. It's called Human Again on the Current.
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0: Get into the spooky spirit with the Currents Halloween stream. 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
1: What's he building in there? 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
0: Celebrate the ghostly, the ghoulish, and the eerie with the Currents Halloween stream on the Currents app and at thecurrent.org.

And when I'm gone, I want all of my trench coats framed and my knackered boots and dirty glasses tastefully arranged on the plinths in between. Cause when they get to the final exhibition that celebrates my good name, I want you to be on display too. Cause all that really remains of me is you.

The current that's Yard Act with the Trenchcoat Museum. Well, the band Yard Act, they are currently on tour in support of their new record. It's called You're Gonna Need a Little Music. They put that one out so a handful of years ago. In fact, Yard Act, they were recently in the Twin Cities for a show. Half the band came by the current to pop in on the air with Zach and have a little talk, and the other half of the band went out to Paisley Park. So here's what I know about the band Yard Act. They're all big fans of Prince. And the last time they were in town, a couple of the members went out to Paisley Park. So they didn't miss their opportunity. And I know you, a fan of Yard Act, you didn't know they were in town. Well, you have plenty.

and music discovery for everyone. So the drive ends on Friday, so it's Tuesday morning. We've got some time, but I don't want you to take your time. You're listening right now. 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Well, this artist right here recently had some pretty big gigs, performing at the Americana Awards, performing at Farm Aid. Just last Friday, performed at the Palace Theater here in St. Paul. So if you like a little bit of stomp clap in your music, here's Monrovia with Field Song. It's on The Current.

0: say.
1: The current Olivia Rodrigo with Stupid Song. Now, the song itself isn't stupid, but the idea that a song could express everything that Olivia Rodrigo wants to express, perhaps that idea is the stupid part. You seem pretty sad for a girl so in love, the new album from Olivia Rodrigo. Before that, some classic Radiohead with Optimistic from the album Kid A. The band Primal Scream with Beautiful Future. Now, at the time that that record came out, the members of Primal Scream included Manny, who's also known for being in the Stone Roses, Bobby Gillespie, the lead singer and founder of Primal Scream, was also at one time the drummer for the Jesus and Mary Chain. Haven't pulled that one out in a while. Monrovia with the latest we're playing, Field Song, and it's all part of your morning soundtrack. On the Currents Morning Show, the soundtrack that gets you through the early mornings. And I remind you of that because The Current is public media. It's the fall member drive. 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And by the Guthrie Theater, presenting Kunene and the King. South African actor and activist John Connie explores race, politics, and a shared love for Shakespeare. October 10th through November 8th. Information and tickets at GuthrieTheater.org. Well, the title track to the new Steve Lacy record is Oh Yeah, and it's more new music on The Current.

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The Current, The Strokes with Going to Babble On from the new album they put out this year, Reality Awaits. Before that, you heard Lola Young with One Thing and new Steve Lacy with Oh Yeah. I'm Jill Riley. You are listening to The Current. It's The Current's Fall Member Drive. So it is your chance this morning to support the music that's here for you in the morning. 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Well, the Chicago band Bridget Calls Me Baby, they'll be coming through Minneapolis this fall in early November. Exact date here. Oh, November 7th in the First Avenue main room. And this is a band that the Current audience certainly connected with. There was quite a turnout when they made their Minneapolis debut. They did one of the Current happy hours a couple years back at Surly. And wow, there was quite a response to them. A lot of people came out to see Bridget Calls Me Baby. And it's been a lot of fun to see this band grow and develop over the past few years. And they're on tour in support of the new record, Irreversible. And here's one of the songs we're playing from it called I Can Take the Sun Out of the Sky. Bridget Calls Me Baby on The Current.

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0: 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It's

0: You're listening to The Currents Morning Show. Welcome to Tuesday, October 6th, and welcome to day two of the Fall Member Drive. And there's something special in the air about day two of the Fall Member Drive. Jill and Nil with you on The Currents Morning Show. We are here for you in the morning with your morning soundtrack. And if you've been meaning to give to The Current, Nil, this is the perfect day to do it if you've never made a contribution before.
1: Yeah, it's New Member Day.
0: Yeah, I was just chanting, New Member Day, New Member
1: it's
0: Day.
1: It's an exciting day because your new gift today matched dollar for dollar.
0: Dollar for dollar.
1: Yeah, I mean, it doesn't roll off the tongue as well, but it's still exciting.
0: Now, you know what? My cheerleading is really great this morning. I'm just really proud of it. New Member Day, though, on day two of the Fall Member Drive. So that dollar for dollar match, I'll tell you a little bit more about that. 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They want to inspire you to join the community that powers MPR. 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Mm-hmm. We covered that. 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
0: Want to shout out Timothy this morning. Timothy is listening in Sioux Falls, South Dakota, saying, I work from home, and the first thing I do every morning is say, okay, Google, play The Current. I listen all day from the morning show through the afternoon, and I love all the music you play, and I just wanted to do my part to make sure The Current continues to be my constant workday companion. Yep. Timothy, we are there for you with the music, the soundtrack to get you through your workday, to provide you some companionship with whatever it is you're doing for a living. We're going to be with you providing the soundtrack and just a little bit of company. So I love what Timothy had to say here. Just wanted to do my part.
1: Mm.
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0: 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Maybe you bump it up. 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But, you know, a lot of people will come on board and then bump it up eventually. But we can plan for the future. And it's, I mean, quite frankly, like, I'm not going to tell you how to do your budget here, but when I can pay for something monthly, it's a little easier to do. Mm-hmm. 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
0: All right, it's new member day. That's one of the reasons I love Tuesday. All right, I've been a Tuesday lover for a long time, and it just happens to be new member day at The Current. 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Well, we'll run down the gig list calendar. Chance the Rapper is in town tonight, and there's something special about this tour that he's on. We'll also celebrate a bass player that is celebrating a milestone birthday. And he's a guy that joined up with an iconic Minnesota band when he was about 11 years old. So I was kind of blown away to read what age he turned today, because it just shows kind of a passage of time, I will say. Yeah, he's 14. No, maybe at heart. But today in music history, coming up this hour as well. Right now, new music as part of your morning soundtrack. It's about new music. Here's Lake Street Dive with the new one, You're Never Around, on The Current.

0: The Current, the joyful sound of the new Leon Bridges album, which is out now in full, Happiness Anytime, and that was Light the Way. Before that, you heard the music of The Police with Can't Stand Losing You, a new Lake Street Dive with You're Never Around. Yeah, we are. We're here for you right now. You're listening. It's Tuesday morning. It's your morning soundtrack, The Current's morning show. Jill and Nil with you weekday mornings each and every day, getting you started, starting your day with great music to help you through that morning routine. 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
0: Want to say thank you to Peyton in Minneapolis, who says, I've grown up listening to The Current. 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

0: 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All right, Nil, it is Rocktober. What is going on this week?
1: All right, well, Sex Pistols featuring Frank Carter tonight at the Fillmore. Also, Rufus Wainwright, another show at the Dakota. Our Lady Peace with the Verve Pipe at the Varsity Theater.
0: Remember the 90s?
1: I was there. Mm-hmm. Looking ahead to tomorrow, Beck going to be at the Orpheum Theater. Buddy Guy performing at the State Theater on Thursday. Also Deer Hoof at the Turf Club. And then looking ahead to Friday, B.B. Stockwell going to be in town for a show at the 7th Street Entry. UB40 going to be at the Palace Theater.
0: 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We keep it updated for you, especially during Rocktober when the concert calendar is quite busy. So Chance the Rapper is celebrating the 10th anniversary of Coloring Book with a tour. And that tour is landing at the Armory tonight, the Armory in Minneapolis. Chance the Rapper. And from Coloring Book, here's Angels on The Current. Angels. Ah!

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The current music from Cannons with the song Starlight that comes from the release Everything Glows. Before that, Death Cab for Cutie with Punching the Flowers from the new album I Built You a Tower. And Chance the Rapper with Angels. Coloring Book, 10th anniversary of Chance the Rapper Coloring Book. And he's on tour celebrating the 10th anniversary of that release. And that tour is landing tonight at the Armory. You can find more information about upcoming concerts at thecurrent.org/giglist. 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But before we get into Today in Music History, celebrating the birthday of a Minnesotan from a truly iconic Minnesota band, I want to remind you that it's new member day here at The Current. 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And I encourage you to give now before the day really gets away from you, because that's how these things go. So you wake up with The Current. 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Tommy Stinson of The Replacements is celebrating a birthday today. 60 birthday candles. Tommy Stinson grew up in Minneapolis and started learning to play the bass guitar at the age of 11. Now, his brother, Bob Stinson, I think had handed him a bass guitar and was like, here, learn this. Which seems like a very older brother thing to do to the younger brother. But Tommy Stinson started playing and covering songs with his brother Bob and drummer Chris Mars, who were eventually joined by Paul Westerberg to form The Replacements. So Tommy Stinson's best known as the bass guitarist for The Replacements until their breakup in the early 90s. And then Tommy Stinson went on to make music with Bash and Pop, Perfect. He played for a while with Guns N' Roses. He's played with Soul Asylum. And he also has a project called Cowboys in the Campfire. So Tommy Stinson of The Replacements, 60 years old today. Now, this record came out in October of 1984, featuring, I think, one of my, like, a very catchy bass line from Tommy Stinson. So October of 1984, let's see, was 42 years ago. So if I'm doing the math here, Tommy Stinson was a whopping 18 years old when The Replacements' Let It Be was released. Here's I Will Dare. It's today's music history highlight on The Current.

0: today's music history highlight on this October 6th. Well, how old are you? How young am I? How old is Tommy Stinson of The Replacements? 60 birthday candles today, and you heard his bass playing, some real poppy, upbeat bass playing, that bass line in I Will Dare, The Replacements' Let It Be. Tommy Stinson's birthday today, today's history highlight. And if you want to check out who else has a birthday today or go a little deeper on music history, you can always do that. Just go to thecurrent.org/history. 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Not only is it Tommy Stinson's birthday today, an iconic member of the Minnesota music scene who grew up in Minnesota, became a member of The Replacements as a teenager, and he's been a part of various projects ever since. But again, one of those folks that we love celebrating in a very special way when we do Today in Music History, because as Minnesotans, we love to celebrate our people. Well, we are celebrating you today if you have never made a contribution to The Current. And I know what you're thinking, Jill, why would we celebrate something like that? We're celebrating. We're doing an early celebration because today is your day. It's new member day at The Current. That means you're going to turn this thing around today. 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
0: I want to shout out Ethan in Minneapolis. Ethan is a member of The Current, saying, "Dury has been on heavy repeat for me, and I would never have found Suburban Legend, the Dury record, without The Current supporting the local music scene. I might be a teenager forever, but I'm going to do a grown-up thing and support the radio I love." 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And I also want to shout out Adam in New York, New York City. Adam saying, "I run an art school in New York City, and every day we listen to The Current in our studio. It's such a great way to share my favorite music with future generations. 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
1: 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You can go there while you're making your gift. And Jill, we have one from Dee in Eden Prairie.
0: Yeah, this reminds me of, you know, when I was growing up and we would get those books where you'd like fill in the blank and you would ask a friend like, okay, I need a proper noun. I need a location.
1: Yeah, for road trips.
0: Exactly. Mm-hmm. Well, we didn't want to do ours in the car because ours were kind of full of questionable language and toilet humor.
1: Okay.
0: But I know you guys are going to keep it radio appropriate and radio friendly. But you guys remember doing those books where you would throw out a verb and you would need, you know, some kind of food. You'd have to fill in the blank.
1: Yeah.
0: So this is what Dee from Eden Prairie came up with this script. Again, just submitting the types of words that we asked for with prompt.
1: And it's called Warning. Listening to the Current may cause unexpected side effects.
0: Okay. So some listeners report feeling jubilant after hearing Japanese breakfast while digging at Minnehaha Falls Lookout Point number 2.
1: Oh.
0: That was a very specific location, Dee.
1: Oddly.
0: Okay. So additional symptoms may include collecting dry erase markers, carrying around a lucky jack-o'-lantern.
1: Oh, seasonal.
0: A sudden urge to establish. Consuming unusual amounts of tater tot hot dish.
1: Yum.
0: Very Minnesotan there. Becoming unusually orangey yellow.
1: Pretty.
0: Okay. If symptoms persist, seek out another Current listener, preferably a root tootin' boot scootin' cowboy, and loudly announce, OMG, no way, no way. Fortunately, most listeners consider these side effects a benefit. Dee.
1: Thank you, Dee from Eden Prairie.
0: Thank you, Dee from Eden Prairie. Or you can get in on this, by the way.
1: Yeah, the Current's ad libs. They're up at thecurrent.org/ad-libs. 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
0: All right, let's rock and roll on New Member Day. Coming up, Amel and the Sniffers. Right now, one of the new Weezer tracks from the Gold album. Here's Shine Again on The Current.

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0: The current rock and roll on this Tuesday morning. Amel and the Sniffers with You Should Not Be Doing That. Before that, Weezer with one of the new songs from the Gold album, the new one from Weezer that was Shine Again. You're listening to The Current's Morning Show. 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
1: 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And Jill, we got a goal. I love a goal.
0: I love a good goal. Mm-hmm. I mean, I like an overall goal, but I find it's easier to get to an overall goal when you make your little, you like small victories along the way. That applies to anything in life. So to close the gap left by government funding cuts for a second year, we need to hear from 11,000 supporters this week. All right.
1: Okay.
0: So today we would like to hit a goal of 600. 600 on new member day.
1: Yeah,
0: I think we can. That's reasonable.
1: Even better. We've already heard from 28 new members, so just over 570 left to go. But you could be the next one. Help that number start, you know, going down and down and down by taking that next step and become a new member of The Current. You can do that at thecurrent.org or by calling 800-227-2811.
0: And I want to drive home the point that this is a head count. 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So be one of the new members that powers The Current and become a member. TheCurrent.org, 800-227-2811. And be like Heather in Blaine, who says The Current is a masterpiece of curation that breathes new life into the airwaves. Every block of programming feels intentional, blending nostalgic deep cuts with fresh tracks. Don't change. We won't, Heather.
1: Okay.
0: And we're glad you noticed what we're up to around here, because there really is that blending of nostalgic deep cuts, really rooted in the history of alternative and indie rock, but celebrating all genres across all eras and the music that has led us to the new music discoveries that you make today. 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
1: You know, The Current really has empowered Minnesota's music scene for 20 years. I mean, I think of artists like Jeremy Messersmith, right? Or Bear. And those are artists I discovered on The Current. 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
0: Good morning. 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

0: You're listening to The Current. It's Tuesday, October 6th. It's 8:03. Jill and Nil with you on The Current's morning show. And it's not just any Tuesday. It's day two of the fall member drive. Mm-hmm. It's new member day here at The Current. And we are celebrating you, everyone that has stepped up so far, everyone that is about to make the action. 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New member day means that supporters of The Current made some special donations to the member fund to inspire you to join the community that powers MPR. 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
0: Mm, an overall goal of 11,000.
1: Yeah, but new a today
0: or,
1: goal, too.
0: Yep, new or renewing members for this drive. So, if you've made a gift in the past, like, again, we want to encourage you to do it.
1: Mm-hmm.
0: So 11,000 by Friday, but we're thinking in smaller term numbers because it's nice to hit small goals before you get to the big one. So today we are looking for 600 folks to step forward.
1: Yep, just
0: 600.
1: And we're already started, okay, looking for 572 members to go by the end of the day. This can happen, not without you, though. Donate at thecurrent.org or by calling 800-227-2811.
0: And together, Minnesotans keep public media like The Current thriving. And over these years, Nil, I've noticed that a lot of folks who move away from Minnesota mm-hmm. will take The Current with them and kind of spread the word of The Current to their maybe new friends and family in their new home. But I love this one. Tracy, who writes to us from Auckland, New Zealand, says, I'm a St. Paul expat. In New Zealand, The Current makes me feel connected to my home state from far away and helps me discover new music, which is always a plus. 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Tracy, and like so many others, you know, maybe you move away from Minnesota and you're missing home, you can connect to The Current with The Current's app. You can stream at thecurrent.org. 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
0: Warm.
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0: A high in the upper 70s. 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TheCurrent.org, 800-227-2811. And your new music discoveries continue with your morning soundtrack. This artist goes by the name This Is Lorelei. So New York songwriter Nate Amos. This is Lorelei with The Kid with the Crown. It's new music on The Current.

0: The Current. When we say that the music goes all over the map, we really mean it. And that was on display right there. So you got a little of the jam flavor from Goose with Hunger Sight. You got some of that Texas country music from Casey Musgraves with Dry Spell. Guided by Voices, a band with a long, long legacy that was Hold On Hope. And the new music Discoveries, a singer-songwriter out of New York that goes by the name This Is Lorelei with The Kid with the Crown. And that is your morning soundtrack. That's what you rely on with The Current's morning show. Jill and Nil with you on this Tuesday, October 6th. It is day two of the Fall Member Drive. It is new member day here at The Current. 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
0: We'd love to hear from you on New Member Tuesday. 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But you know what? 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
0: Yeah, so we asked for a verb ending in ing, a Minnesota location, an artist or band you first heard on The Current, and then things like you got to come up with an emotion, a plural noun, a verb, an exclamation, a type of person,
1: ooh,
0: a number, and a food. And this is what Sally from Roseville came up with.
1: Okay,
0: so these were the words that Sally submitted. And Sally said, "Hi, my name is Sally. I'm The Current's biggest fan." And so here it is. It started innocently enough. One day, I was spelunking at Harmar Mall when I heard Michigander on The Current. Suddenly, I felt verklempt. Since then, I've spent an unreasonable amount of time discussing raisins, searching for a lost cheese grater, and trying to gallop at concerts. Friends say my behavior has become alarmingly itchy. Last week at Harmar Mall, I accidentally recommended 64 local bands to a complete stranger. Two phlebotomists?
1: Uh-huh.
0: Sure, Sally, why not? And someone who was clearly just trying to leave the conversation. I also consumed an unnecessary amount of Rice Chex while explaining why everyone needs to hear Michigander immediately. To all of them, I say, hot dog!
1: Okay. Sally, that was well done.
0: Thank you for
1: Thank
0: participating.
1: You, Sally. You too can be like Sally and participate in The Current's Ad Libs. They're waiting for you at thecurrent.org/adlibs. 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
0: I'm sure I have plenty of people in my life, Nil, who think that my behavior is alarmingly itchy when I'm just trying to describe 64 local bands to them. 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We like to get a little silly and weird. 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
0: That's not me.
1: Not me either. It takes me...
0: takes a little time.
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0: 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And by Theater Latte Da, presenting Indecent, a play with music by Paula Vogel, exploring artistic expression and censorship on stage through October 18th at the Ritz Theater. Information at latteda.org. Your morning soundtrack includes, an alternative classic, a new name in the world of Americana that really good at responding to the news headlines with a lot of commentary in his music. Also, I would say an iconic indie rock band, a new music discovery from this past summer, and right now, the new one from Blondshell with Heart Has to Work So Hard on The Current.

0: The current music from Eels with Prize Fighter, and that comes from the album Hombre Lobo, 12 Songs of Desire. You know, this year marks the 30th anniversary of the debut album from Eels, Beautiful Freak. And you know what song is on that Beautiful Freak debut record? Novocaine for the Soul, which was a pretty big alternative hit in the 90s. But Eels has continued to release records. I would not say one hit wonder, but that would have been the biggest, certainly the introduction to Eels. Mark Oliver Everett, known as E, the leader of Eels. And what I learned, I don't know how many years ago, Mark Oliver Everett, good friends with Steve Perry, formerly of Journey.
1: Oh,
0: yeah.
1: Look at that.
0: Look at that. You are listening to The Currents Morning Show. It's your time. It's Tuesday. It's Tuesday, October 6th. It is the second day of the fall member drive. Jill and Neil with you on The Currents Morning Show. As per usual, as you start your day, we are here for you. We're asking you to be here for The Current. 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
0: All right. 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Peter in Minneapolis put it very simply. 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
1: Oh.
0: Peter, I like how you think.
1: You're groovy, Peter.
0: Yeah, you're groovy. This whole thing is groovy. Elizabeth in Minneapolis says, I love all the local and new music I hear on The Current. It keeps me current. Okay, that's a great. That right there, that is the only reason sometimes you need it. Like, hey, I just love the music. Mm-hmm. I love the local music. Sarah in Minneapolis said, I've been listening to The Current since I was a kid. 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Sarah, you nailed it. Y'all nailed it. Peter, Elizabeth, Sarah. 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I don't have your name on the list. 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
0: 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Jesse Wells, a singer-songwriter who really first got attention, I would say on a bigger level. 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And Jesse Wells has a new record out called Masks Off. This is Won't You Come Out Tonight on The Current.

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0: The current, I would say the poppier stadium anthemic version era of Belle and Sebastian. I don't know what you see in me. If your only exposure to Belle and Sebastian is the movie High Fidelity, then yeah, you might think that Belle and Sebastian is kind of lame because Barry, played by Jack Black, walks into the record store because he works there and he hears Belle and Sebastian playing and he is none too pleased because he thinks it's very slow and a little drab. So then he gets out his Monday morning mixtape. Now, we are not getting out the Monday morning mixtape today. This is the Tuesday morning mixtape. This is new member day. So kicking things up a notch with a little just like danceable number from Belle and Sebastian, which is funny to think when I was back doing college radio, playing Belle and Sebastian was kind of on that slower indie rock kind of side of things. But they have, I mean, they've experimented with so many different sounds over the years that it's kind of fun to visit the different eras of a band like Belle and Sebastian that has a long storied history in the world of alternative and indie rock. And it's all part of your soundtrack on The Current's morning show. Jill and Nil with you on new member day here at The Current, and your new gift today matched dollar for dollar. And it's important to hear from you because we are looking to close the gap left by government funding cuts for the second year. Remember, that was a big story last year.
1: Yeah, still a big story.
0: Still a big story this year. So we need to hear from 11,000 supporters this week by Friday, but we've got a smaller goal set up for today. So we want to hit some smaller goals along the way.
1: Yeah, you can help us make our goal of hearing from 545 new members by the end of the day. 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
0: And we're hearing from folks from all over the state. 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Minnesotans, though, are powering The Current for you, like David listening in St. Cloud. 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
0: And since you get to pick the monthly amount, it might just be the most affordable choice that you have made with your spending, with your hard-earned dollars. Yeah, we have seen the price of gas. We've seen the price of groceries. Like, we get it. And that's why I think kind of driving home the point that you choose the amount, you come in at $5 a month. I mean, and by the way, that's not a day. That's $5 a month.
1: Yeah.
0: Can you make that work? I think that you can, especially for all of what you get from The Current, the new music discoveries, your new favorite song, an artist that you wouldn't have heard of unless it was for The Current. I mean, how do you place a price tag on that stuff? So a lot of it is priceless. A song that you heard on The Current, and maybe you were, you know, driving the kids to school, and that's what you do around this time in the morning, and you guys had really a great, like, family bonding moment over music. Those are the priceless moments that we're soundtracking for you.
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2: 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Nil, what are you looking at for music news today?
1: Okay, well, Jill, did you know that David Bowie would have turned 80 in January?
2: Makes sense, yeah.
1: Yeah, well, there's a whole bunch of events to celebrate. We'll talk about that. Taylor Swift has a big fan, and it might not be who you expect. I'll tell you who it is in music news. And then we've got a big tour announcement and an anniversary edition of a debut album headed our direction. It's all coming up in music news.
2: All right. When we talked new music discovery at The Current, this was an artist that performed as part of The Current Happy Hour series this past summer. And wow, was there quite a turnout for this artist. Now, she is really good at utilizing social media to get her music and kind of like get her image out there. And we were so lucky to have her play a Current Happy Hour, because it's one of those moments where you think, boy, she's going places. She might be too big next year to play a Current Happy Hour. So with the music discovery moments that you get from The Current, how about Kells with Gone on The Current?

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1: What time is it?
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0: You're listening to The Current's Morning Show, Jill and Nil with you. 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
0: All right, Nil, what is going on in music news today?
4: All right, Jill, David Bowie would have turned 80 in January, and there are a whole bunch of events scheduled to celebrate that kicked off this week and run throughout next year called Bowie 80. So as part of it, Nordstrom's going to be hosting an immersive shop celebrating the musical icon at their stores in Seattle, New York, and Chicago. The Rock and Roll Hall of Fame will host a pop-up as well as Bowie-themed presentations, trivia, and an exhibition. There will also be photography exhibits, a new symphonic production called Bowie Breaking Glass that'll premiere in Copenhagen, and more, all scheduled throughout next year. Well, Taylor Swift has a fan in Chrissy Hynde.
0: Of the Pretenders?
4: Mm-hmm. Okay. Hynde took to Instagram to praise Swift and her song Cleveland. Hynde said, "I was thrilled to hear Taylor Swift's new song Cleveland. Now there's a girl who stays on the cutting edge. In fact, she might be the only person in history who has actually written a song about Cleveland." Hynde went on to say, "Although, come to think of it, I did commemorate Cleveland in my first album in the song Precious. Perhaps Taylor is trying to get a leg up in her career by emulating yours truly, although I strongly suspect it has more to do with her new hunk of a husband, a Cleveland native." Hynde ended her statement by saying, quote, "Either way, hats off to Taylor for commemorating Akron's main competition, Cleveland, Ohio. I certainly have a myriad of recollections of adventures in Cleveland. It's a heck of a town."
0: Let's not forget about Cleveland Rocks.
4: Well, Hynde grew up in Ohio, went to Kent State University. Lola Young has announced a North American tour, and she's headed this way. The run of shows will kick off in Nashville on April 6th. She'll play the Palace Theater in St. Paul April 23rd. And the Rock On Tours have announced a 20th anniversary edition of their debut album, Broken Boy Soldiers. The special release will also include demos, outtakes, and a recording of their first ever live performance. It'll be available as part of Third Man Records' Vault subscription series.
0: Well, from Broken Boy Soldiers, this might have been the big introduction to the Rock On Tours. The one of many Jack White supergroups. Here's Steady As She Goes on The Current.

0: The Current, The Raconteurs with Steady As She Goes from their debut record, Broken Boy Soldiers. So The Raconteurs, led by Jack White and Brendan Benson, along with Jack Lawrence, who also played in The Dead Weather with Jack White, and the drummer Patrick Keeler, who's played with the Afghan Whigs, the Greenhorns, and right there with The Raconteurs. The Raconteurs have announced a 20th anniversary edition of their debut album, and the special release will include some demos, outtakes, and a recording of their first ever live performance. You can read about that story and more of today's music news when you go to thecurrent.org/musicnews. All righty, it's The Current's morning show. We're thinking about today's 9:30 coffee break, and since it is new member day at The Current, it's all things new. So a song that in some way, shape, or form, recognizing that there's something new going on, that's how the song qualifies. Just go to thecurrent.org. Well, hey, Zach, good morning. Welcome to New Member Day.
1: Hey, good morning. Great to be here with you.
0: Love a Tuesday. Love a New Member Day. And there are so many ways, three. There are three ways that someone can qualify for the new member match today. 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
1: That's right. And we got a goal today. New member day. We are trying to hear from 600 new members to go, because to be honest, after Monday, we're a little behind pace for our goal that we're trying to get to a Friday for 11,000 new members joining us at The Current. And that large number of folks is because we are dealing with this annual budget gap. 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Be one of the 533 new members we need to hear from by the end of the day.
0: All right, we're making some progress on that goal, but let's hear from you next on New Member Day at The Current. So I'm just going to mention again how you can have your gift matched dollar for dollar. 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
1: And hey, listen, we get it. Sometimes it gets a little confusing. 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So if you're like me, check your credit card statements, because maybe you're not." But we are now. Happy Tuesday. Thank you, Aaron, for addressing that, stepping up and becoming a monthly sustaining member, helping us get to this goal. We're trying to hear from 533 new members to go by the end of the day. Aaron, thank you for doing your part. Are you next? Listening right now, grab that phone, head over to thecurrent.org.
0: There are a lot of ways to set up the payment for your membership as well. This is something that has happened to me before, where you have a card. There's an expiration date on that card.
1: Oh, yep, that can happen too.
0: So your card could expire, or you find that, oh boy, there was fraudulent activity. Now I have to cancel that card and get a new one. So, like, think about things like that, just like logistically, like, oh, I thought I was a member for the past 3 years. I guess I'm not. So it's a good time to kind of go, okay, you know what? Let me make sure that I'm up to date here. Or if you were a member for 10 years and you've let your membership lapse, it's all good. Today is a good day to come back. A new member day. New member day at thecurrent.org, 800-227-2811. Now, we were thinking about last year when listeners rallied when federal funding ended, because that was a big story.
1: Yeah, absolutely.
0: And that made quite an impact on this public media service. Well, now we can turn that response into lasting independence, because that wasn't just a last year issue. Yeah. Going forward, we are looking to have like close that gap each year going forward. And that's why it's so important that if you value this service, you are listening, you're a fan of The Current, you've made those new music discoveries, this music gets you through your morning soundtrack. 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And by Ananya Dance Theater, presenting the world premiere of Prem, Love, and Occupation, exploring the experiences of recent events in the Twin Cities, October 10th through the 17th at the Southern Theater. More at ananyadancetheater.org. Tame Impala from their latest record, Deadbeat, here's Loser on The Current.

My name is Rachel from Apple Valley, and I support The Current. The DJs of The Current have a really excellent way of relating to people, even though it's just like a one-way conversation. I was just driving here, and I believe it's Jessica that's on air right now. She flubbed something and was making fun of herself, and I thought, that's just amazing to be so humble and to be able to say that, because we're all that way, just to be able to be who you are, not afraid of it. I think that all of the DJs do an excellent job of just kind of making you feel like they're actually talking to you, even though they're talking to you. Everybody as the listeners. I feel like that's really unique, and that it's kind of like this open dialogue that you can laugh at what was said, or, you know, intake that however you take it, and then just listen to the music and enjoy it as part of your day. It's almost like they're our friends, even though we don't know them, and I feel like that's pretty cool and unique. My name is Rachel from Apple Valley, and I'm a sustaining member of The Current. Join me and become a member at thecurrent.org.

0: The Current. Well, look at that. New music from The War on Drugs. It's been about 5 years since they put out their last record.
1: Who's that?
0: The War on Drugs.
1: Who's that?
0: I'm sorry, what?
1: It's only my depression,
0: baby.
1: Oh my
0: God, it's the name of the song. I'm like, dude, you were singing along with this. You know what's playing right now.
1: Sorry.
0: Who's that? Now I get it. Who's on first? What's on second? Oh, that started to go down that road. The War on Drugs on The Current with, again, music that you rely on in the morning, the new music discoveries. You're a fan of The War on Drugs. Perhaps you are anticipating, hopefully, the announce of maybe a new record in the future.
1: Please.
0: That first single is usually a good indication that something is cooking. Well, something is cooking here at The Current. We're going to get into the coffee break shortly. But first, Jill and Zach with you on The Current. And we are celebrating New Member Day here at The Current. Your new gift is matched dollar for dollar today. 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Why? 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TheCurrent.org, 800-227-2811. And there's another way in which we have asked you to participate today to inspire new supporters, especially if you didn't get in on, throwing a couple extra bucks to that member fund. We're having a little fun trying something new this morning.
1: Yeah, these are called ad libs. They're super fun. You can participate in them at thecurrent.org. You might know these under a different name. It's sort of a fill-in-the-blank type of game to try to encourage people to participate in the member drive.
0: Yeah, if we were playing, I'd be like, okay, Zach, I need a Minnesota location. I need an emotion. I need a verb. I need a type of person, a number,
1: and so on
0: and so forth. And so you can do this. You can participate at thecurrent.org. But listeners have been submitting The Current's ad libs and filling in those blanks. And then it gets put into a script.
1: Yes, indeed. This one from Sean from our nation's capital, Washington, D.C. We interrupt your day with breaking music news. Reports from the Midtown Greenway indicate unusually high levels of nostalgia among listeners. Witnesses claim people were spotted forgetting with magic beans while listening to Heim. One resident described the situation as extremely sparkly. Experts believe this the cause may be repeated exposure to independent music, local artists, and that one song you hear on The Current and immediately send to 3.5 friends. Several drill sergeants have been dispatched to the scene, are reported carrying ceremonial commercial tractor. Officials recommend the affected individuals immediately revisit, consume one emergency serving of breakfast hot pocket, delicious, and loudly announce, I don't have time for this. Sean became a sustaining member today, and Sean says that he gives because The Current is a cool local thing that helps people, and everyone should support cool local things that help people. Join Sean and double your impact on New Member Day.
0: I found myself analyzing Sean a little bit with his choices. Like when you fill in the blank for a type of person and the first thing that comes to mind is drill sergeant.
1: In
0: I wonder
1: DC
0: what's going
1: too.
0: On there.
1: Yeah, what's your career, Sean?
0: What's going on there, Sean? Well, Sean, thank you so much for stepping up and for participating, having a little fun with The Current and taking that extra step, of course, becoming a member. It is New Member Day here at The Current. 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What do you think, Zach? You want to get into the 9:30 coffee break?
1: Let's go. Mm-hmm. We got so many great tunes on tap. It's New Member Day, so the theme is just songs that mention the word new or, new experiences within the title of the song.
0: All right. A new experience may be becoming a member for the first time or starting that first monthly sustaining donation. And when you're done and you complete that membership and you fill out the form, it's really easy, couple minutes of your time. Just tell us how much you want to give Tell us your contact info, how you're going to pay. Lots of options there. Choose a thank you gift. And when you're done, in just a few minutes, I think you're going to be feeling a new sensation. Ooh. Here's INXS to kick off this coffee break on The Current.

0: The Current. You know who's going to be in town this week?
1: Whoa. Well,
0: the one and only Beck. And he's got a theater show. Beck is going to be at, the Orpheum Theater. And that is tomorrow night. And Beck is on tour in support of that new record that just recently came out. But it's always nice to take a visit to Odelay. You know, the 90s were pretty fun. Odelay, including The New Pollution, and the new songs are what we're leaning toward today for the coffee break, because we are celebrating new member day. So you got James Brown, Papa's Got a Brand New Bag, clever suggestion, love that one from the Coffee Breakers, and also INXS with New Sensation, and we're hoping to bring a new sensation of just some feel-good emotions that come out of becoming a new member of this public media service. And I know you're like, okay, just settle down, Jill. Like, am I going to have some sort of like spiritual awakening?
1: Yeah, maybe.
0: Maybe, but you will feel good about supporting something that's really meaningful to you. And I highly doubt that becoming a member of a public media service is the first time that you have really put support behind something that you believe in or love. Yeah. But you know that feeling, and it's just maybe a little boost. It's a little bit of pride. It's a little bit of, I think, I would say, when you can identify with a community and a community of music lovers, it feels really good to find your people and to have a place, you know, somewhere where you fit in. And that's this community of public media supporters and music lovers who are supporting The Current. So it is accessible to everyone. It's new member day today. 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
1: Jill, it was funny, when we were listening to those jams for the coffee break, I was thinking, whether or not you identify as a papa, there is a brand new bag available for you. If you missed it at the NPR State Fair, the awesome tote design as a thank you gift from Marlena Miles would be a wonderful brand new bag for you, or a gift for yourself, for a loved one as well.
0: What came first, public media or the tote bag? We don't have the answer.
1: We should have gotten one to James Brown back when he was still around with us. But we're trying to hit this new member goal today. We're trying to hear from 600 new members to keep us on pace. The goal for the end of the week, 11,000 new members. And that's basically to continue the momentum that we've gotten. You helped us respond to an extraordinary moment last year with the removal of federal and state funding for public radio. But that's a hole in our budget that's just going to be there going forward. So we need your support now more than ever. Let's build beyond that awesome moment. Keep this momentum rolling. Sustaining memberships are a great way to do that. And yes, there are thank you gifts available as well. You can find them when you donate. 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
0: Yeah, we did have that big outpouring of support last year because that was it was so fresh in the news cycle. Yep. And so it's like easy to forget what happened a year ago. But here we are going into the, you know, second year, and we're still trying to close that gap left by government funding cuts. And we need to hear from you this week, and because that's going to be the reality going forward. And we know that you can step up, and you can show your support by giving in the amount that makes sense for your budget. Like Felicia in Superior, Wisconsin, who said, The Current provides a variety of music that's curated by actual music lovers, not AI algorithms. Amen, Felicia.
1: Yes, indeed.
0: Also, Anna, listening in Mendota Heights, says, I love, love, love to support all music, my local musician friends, and all local artists. The Current plays the best variety of throwbacks, coffee break genres, punk, rap, folk, the list goes on for all types of great music on The Current. 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And what the important thing is that you just participate. 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
1: We need to hear from 487 new members by the end of the day to stay on on pace to reach our goal of 600 members by the end of the day. And Jill, I love that you pointed out the kind of handpicked nature of what the current plays here, because I think that that is an increasingly rare sort of, feature of media in 2026, as more and more people are devoting the control of their flow of their news to algorithms, etc. You come to the current because you love the idea that Bill DeVille is going to surprise you with an awesome track 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
0: 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Getting back into our new member day coffee break with songs that recognize something new in the title or lyrics. All right, coffee breakers, thank you for the Clash suggestion from London Calling. 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

0: The Current, it's a new kind of coffee break. Well, we're still doing the coffee break the way we usually do, which we throw out a topic to you. You help us put together a set of music to address the topic of the day. And here at The Current, it's new member days. So some songs that indicate that something is new, like A New Wave from Slater Kinney, and before that, Brand New Cadillac from The Clash. 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
1: One of the coolest things about this station is getting to watch the way that people form these really deep connections to the bands that they discovered via The Current. So I think about, I got to go see at the Zoo for kind of a Current participating show, Cloud Cult, a year or two ago, a local band with very like a very deep and dedicated following. And
0: almost cult-like.
1: Yeah, I met a lot of folks there that day that said, you know, we found out about Cloud Cult via The Current, mm-hmm. so it's cool that you guys are here. And then, you know, this station has been able to kind of grow along with that band and all of the ups and downs throughout their, you know, personal journeys, their careers. That's just one example of one local band that people have formed deep connections to with a little help from The Current. And so think about whatever that band is for you. And then maybe, you know, count that number of bands, put that into a, I can give this many dollars per month for your monthly sustaining gift, and do it now at thecurrent.org or call 800-227-2811.
0: And artists are paying attention to you, Minnesota. I remember when Brandi Carlile used to come here and play shows like the size of the Minnesota Zoo, you know, like playing that stage in that little amphitheater. And then when she sold out the Minnesota State Fair grandstand, like she could not believe it. And now, of course, she's a stadium, you know, level artist, whether or not it's Minnesota. But she has paid attention over her career to how much her music means to her fans in Minnesota, and that just like deep and loyal following. The band Low Cut Connie from Philadelphia, they come here every fall. I think they have for the past like 6 or 7 years. And Low Cut Connie fans, very enthusiastic fans in Minneapolis and beyond, but to the point where it's like, wait, are they from here?
1: Yeah.
0: Like, how did they develop this big following? And they know Adam Wiener of Low Cut Connie, he's paying attention to you, knowing that they've been able to build up this following in Minnesota. And so it's a dedication from music fans. And how did you hear about this music? Well, it's from The Current. You discovered these artists on The Current. So remember that. New music, again, this is why you come to The Current. It's those new music discoveries. It's the brand new music. It's the classic music. It's everything in between. It's the mix of music that gets you through your morning. So new member day. Participate now at thecurrent.org, 800-227-2811. 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All right, here's the deal. It's October. Very busy concert calendar. We celebrate October as Rocktober, and the list is quite long for the amount of shows coming up where you could win passes. So thecurrent.org/giveaways. Zach, I think we've got time for one more for today's new coffee break. Now, yesterday we talked a lot about how we have a goal of 11,000 members participating and coming forward to support this public media service. And I know you guys will be chipping away on this kind of shorter term goal for the day today.
1: Yes, indeed. We are trying to get to 600 new members by the end of the day. We've heard from 124 so far, which is a great start. Gannon's going to join me in a couple minutes. We're going to keep the sounds rolling and keep chipping that away at that number. By the end of the day, we'll be far past 600 and on our way to 11,000 with your support when you help us out now at thecurrent.org.
0: All right, great. Everybody have a fantastic day. Keep listening to The Current. We hope that the programming, this human-curated programming, is just what you need on this Tuesday. With the sun is out, the temperature is going to feel more spring-like than fall-like. So we'd love to hear from you now while you're listening, before maybe you go outside later and enjoy that outside. And make sure to take The Current with you, whatever you're up to today, whether it be some work or play. I don't know, did this song change your life when you heard it? The Shins, New Slang. It's a new coffee break for New Member Day. 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

0: It's music from Jack White on The Current, God and the Broken Ribs, the new record, Frozen Charlotte. Zach McCormick here with you, joined by Gannon from The Weeknd. Hey, Gannon, how you doing, man?
1: This is awesome. I love being here.
0: Great to have you in studio today. 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
1: 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And here at The Current, this isn't paid for by ads and algorithms. This works because people care. 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I don't know. Hot take, I guess. But you can make that donation now at thecurrent.org.
0: And Gannon's hitting the nail on the head here with the fact that members have always been and continue to be the largest source of support for Minnesota Public Radio, The Current, et cetera. So if you're, thinking like, I don't really need to step up personally. Somebody else has got that for me. They get a bunch of government funding. They're fine. Well, I don't know if you heard the news from a couple years ago. Unfortunately, state and federal funding has been removed from public radio, and we're kind of trying to plan for a future where that might be the case going forward for a while now. So $6 million is the annual budget gap. If you were to lose, 10% of your take-home paycheck, that's a gap that you have to address year over year. It's not something that you can just sort of leave in the rearview mirror once you dealt with it once. So that's where we're at with The Current, and that's why we're trying to bring in 11,000 new members by the end of the week. In order to stay on pace, we're a little behind. We need to hear from 600 new members today. So far, 134 new members have stepped up. Thank you so much. Those dollars being matched dollar for dollar thanks to New Member Day match at thecurrent.org. Be the next one we need to hear from. 600 new members by the end of the day at thecurrent.org.
1: 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Nothing like that's going on when you listen to The Current. 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
1: There is a human touch to what you're hearing. It's not a, not an AI DJ. It's not anything like that. It is real human beings telling you, hey, here's what I'm passionate about. Here's the songs I care about. Let's talk music. And that's a special thing. 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
0: 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The familiar voices help ground me and are part of a cherished routine. The earliest I can recall listening to The Current is around 2006, and I've been a fan ever since. A quick check of my online playlist tells me that nearly 70% of the artists that I have been introduced to directly by hearing on The Current. For a metalhead, that's a lot. Randy, we're throwing you the horns today. Thank you for your support, brother. We really appreciate it. And everybody who's been stepping up to support us today, we need to hear from 460 new members by the end of the day at thecurrent.org. 466 ticking down. 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Gannon's going to hang out with me this hour. We got a bunch of cool stuff on the way here. A new track from Greg Freeman that we've both been digging quite a bit near the end of the hour. New Rhiannon Giddens as well. We'll hear some classic jams as well from Duran Duran, Captain Beefheart, and more. Starting with this one from Fontaines, D.C. We were joking with Jessica. It just doesn't sound right if you don't do it in the Dublin accent. Mm-hmm. It's not Marianne. It's Marianne. Fontaines, D.C.

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0: It's the Current's Fall Member Drive. We are on day two, new member day at the Current. And you love Minnesota Public Radio and the Current because it is community radio responsive to what's happening here in the Twin Cities and all around Minnesota. And you love it because DJs at the Current are real people who are reacting to real things that are happening in the community, like Gannon. Hey, how about that first Timberwolves preseason game last night, huh?
1: Ooh,
0: LaMelo Ball looking so good in the blue, hungry like the wolf. We're getting excited for the Wolves season here at the Current as well. Linda's before that with O and Fontaine's DC getting us started. New music, Marianne is the name of that one. Head over to thecurrent.org/giveaways. We got some details about the Fontaine's DC show that's coming up in the spring. I believe that's May 2027 when they're coming for this new record, Dopamine Chamber. We are talking to you about New Member Day on the Current. 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
1: And when you support The Current, you support somewhere where you can find a little bit of everything on the mix. Like, that's what I feel like so often when I talk to people about music, I'm like, what kind of music are you into? Oh, a little bit of everything. Well, yeah, that's what we got here at The Current.
0: Absolutely.
1: We've got a little bit of everything. I mean, within this hour alone, I'm looking at what's coming up. I see some classic, like a folk legend coming up here.
0: Mm-hmm.
1: We've got some indie rock with some thick guitars coming up here. We heard Jack White earlier, a little bit of punk rock in that last set. You get everything here at The Current, and that is a very unique thing. The Current is public media, and that helps you discover music that you're just not going to hear anywhere else. You know, we are not a commercial radio station beholden to any sort of requirements or anything like that. We are here to bring you music that represents a wide swath of taste, brings you into the conversation. I mean, where else do you get to participate in things like the 893 countdown single year, or the top 89 every single year? I love that countdown.
0: 100%.
1: Bring up sports. I'm a sports guy. I love the top 10, top 80, whatever it is, top 89. It's a great countdown. It's fun every year. The community participates in it. There's conversation, and that's what you get. It's almost in a way sort of like an on-air third space where you can come and talk it out with people and talk about, you know, the kind of music you're into. 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
0: Gannon is doing a great job of pointing out that shared media builds community. Algorithms, your robot pal, kind of just wants you to only be friends with them. You know, the algorithm doesn't want you to have other friends. They kind of say, stay, you know, like, I can take care of all your needs. Here's your favorite thing over and over again. You don't need to listen to new stuff.
1: Mm-hmm.
0: Why would you want to do that? 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

0: You're throwing out your song suggestions, playing along with Jill, Nell, and I. And then we also do really fun stuff like you were mentioning SportsScan and March Music Madness is a favorite time of the year for me at the current. We sort of do our own bracket style tournament where you're voting on things like, you know, classic albums from the 1990s against each other. And those are some of the most fun days here at the current because the community's chiming in. We're seeing the comments. People are arguing about, you know, whether Pavement's better than The Replacements or something like that. It gets really heated. We have a ton of fun. And that's the kind of energy that you love. That's what keeps you coming back to the current, but it doesn't exist without your support. 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
1: And if you're wondering how special of a thing we have here at The Current, we literally hear from members all around the world. I got an awesome email from a guy listening in Japan.
0: Cool.
1: Just a couple weeks ago. I do the overnight shifts on weekdays.
0: So that's his timing.
1: It was like afternoon drive for him. He was coming home from work and he was listening to the overnight shift. It was super special. And we get these member comments during the member drive. Heard from somebody in my old neck of the woods, the Phoenix area, Scottsdale, Arizona. Beth reached out and said that she donated to The Current. She donates nearly every member drive. She said, I live in Scottsdale now, but listen via my Google smart speaker every day. And I can't imagine my life without The Current. New music, classic jams, everything in between coming from the best DJs on the planet. That's so kind.
0: Thank you
1: for everything you do is what Beth says. Well, thank you, Beth, for becoming a member. And our friends to the west and southwest in South Dakota, Sioux Falls, Timothy reached out and said he works from home. First thing he does every morning, it says, okay, Google, play 89.3 The Current.
0: I love that.
1: Said he listens all day from the morning show all the way through to afternoon with Jessica. He said, I love all the music you play. I just want to do my part to make sure The Current continues to be my constant workday companion. And that's exactly what we're here to be.
0: Yep.
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0: They've done their part. 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October 12th, learn more at vocalessence.org. New Mountain Goats here. I love the sort of tongue-in-cheek nature of this one, all about a band that gets to open up for 90s sensations Candlebox during the height of their run. It's on The Current.
2: 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And there was love in the air, and all the money was there, and we were going on tour with Candle.

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0: Lucius on the current, Do It All For You, following up the Mountain Goats, Candlebox, Zach joined by Gannon here in the studio. 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Gannon, we have a fun thing that we're going to do now here as well on The Current. Because it is New Member Day, we're trying out this thing. It's called The Current Ad-Libs. You might be familiar with this fill-in-the-blank game under a slightly different name. Mm-hmm. You head to thecurrent.org/ad-libs, and all you need to do is kind of think of a couple of random words that you're going to use to fill in these blanks. 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
1: Yeah, she said she's the current's biggest fan, and that is how we end up with this this story here. Let's jump right in. This takes me back to road trips growing up.
0: Oh, wow. Yeah, totally.
1: Here we go. Okay, it started innocently enough. One day, I was skateboarding at Van Cleve Park when I heard Genesis Owusu on The Current.
0: Love him.
1: Suddenly, I felt unbridled joy.
0: Aww.
1: Since then, I've spent an unreasonable amount of time discussing neon lights, searching for a lost spreadsheet, and trying to throw at concerts.
0: We've all been there.
1: Yeah, we all throw. Friends say my behavior has become alarmingly halcyon.
0: Trying to trip up the DJs with a $4 word there. Nice try.
1: Joke's on you. I'm a fan of the new Citizen album, Halcyon.
0: Ooh,
1: Blues.
0: Gotcha.
1: Let me cook. Here we go. Last week, back at Van Cleve Park, I accidentally recommended 42 local bands to a complete stranger, two HVAC technicians, and someone who was clearly just trying to leave the conversation. I also consumed an unnecessary amount of arugula.
0: Healthy.
1: The classic Van Cleve Park behavior, and while explaining why everyone needs to hear Genesis Owusu immediately. To all of them, I say, Tubular.
0: So that's thecurrent.org/adlibs if you'd like to fill in the blanks and make our DJs say funny words on the air. 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Get it. That was a blast, man. I've been liking these ad-libs, thecurrent.org/ad-libs. I think we'll maybe read one next hour as well.
1: Yeah, I got to get into some arugula at Van Cleve Park. That's
0: got to get to those veggies.
1: In
0: just
1: doing
0: a second,
1: it.
0: We'll get into some new Rhiannon Giddens. This new record is called Hope is the Thing with Feathers. 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Rhiannon Giddens here, the Carolina Chocolate Drops leader, bringing in Carolina once again in the title of this one, Carolina Rain on The Current.

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0: Two Lions of R&B collaborating on that one. That one co-written by Willie Dixon and Bo Diddley under his original name, Ellis McDaniel Diddy Wah Diddy on the current. That version with Captain Beefheart, you can find it on Nuggets Volume 2. Some Australian rock from Courtney Barnett, following up new Rhiannon Giddens with Carolina Rain. Zach McCormick joined by Gannon. It is day two of the current's Fall Member Drive. It is new member day. That means that all of your new and renewing and, so that would be new and increasing monthly sustaining donations will be matched dollar for dollar when you donate now at thecurrent.org.
1: And when you value the current, you are valuing somewhere that has just a mix of songs you're just not going to hear anywhere else. I think it's really special to have a set of Captain Beefheart, Courtney Barnett, and Rhiannon Giddens. You're really just running the gamut there. And that kind of thing is unique to public media, right? You're not going to hear that on commercial radio. Nope. The current is public media that helps you discover music you're just not going to find anywhere else. If you want to be in on the ground floor for the next big thing in indie rock, well, this is your place to do it. Your next big thing in R&B, in soul, in hip-hop. It's all happening right here on The Current, and it's also participatory. When you listen to The Current, you get to participate in The Current. Vote in countdowns like the 893 countdown. You're talking a couple of minutes ago about the March Music Madness.
0: Love that stuff.
1: I wish you guys could see just how lively it gets in here during that week. All of us hosts just making brackets and picking who we would pick, who we think people are going to pick. It's great. It gets everyone excited.
0: Fun.
1: And you get to participate and talk music with people, make new friends, meet people in the Minnesota and around the world that like music and care about music. That's a special thing. It connects neighbors. It sparks curiosity. It builds community across generations. We hear all the time about people who say they grew up listening to The Current with their parents, and they've been listening to it now for their entire life. And we hear about people who, have bought memberships for their partners as gifts and things
0: really
1: like
0: sweet
1: that.
0: Too.
1: It's this really beautiful thing, and this is a service that is free for everyone, and that's only because of member support. So join the team that keeps The Current independent, keeps us on the air, and keeps us building those connections. But start that monthly donation today at thecurrent.org.
0: We started this week with a goal of hearing from 11,000 new members by the end of the week. We want that goal to basically help stabilize The Current in the wake of the loss of federal and state funding for public radio. We are trying to hear from 600 new members today because we're a little behind pace. We need to hear from 444 new members by the end of the day. We can do that together when you get here at thecurrent.org. Gannon's been kind of pointing out how much folks have responded and continue to respond to the awesome curation of music here on The Current. Heather Darby and Blaine says The Current is a masterpiece of curation that breathes new life into the airways. Every block of programming feels intentional, blending nostalgic deep cuts with fresh tracks. Don't change. And Heather is kind of pointing out what I think a lot of folks really appreciate about The Current is this very intentional curation sense from real human beings who are honestly just as big of music nerds as you are. I think about what Gannon does on the weekends with these really cool kind of like themed sets that draw these connections between artists. And then when you kind of tell the story back, you're linking each one of these different songs that you're playing. Maybe it's like a football season kicking off type of Sunday theme, you know, that you're working on. Mm-hmm. Something like that. The listeners, when we listened to The Current before we started working here, we were responding to that as well. That intentional curation from all these different hosts. And, to part the curtain a little bit here, we as hosts, chat about all this stuff off the air just as much as we do on the air, too. Mm-hmm. Like, Gannon and I have a little group chat on our internal messaging with our digital producer, Reed, who runs our website. And it's really fun because Gannon and Reed will be chiming back and forth like, hey, have you heard this new album yet? Have you checked out this new This Is Lorelei record? You guys mm-hmm. were recommending that one to me recently. Hey Nothing, I think, was another one that we were kicking around.
1: West Side Cowboy.
0: And you know, Reed and Gannon are going back and forth on this, and then I'm like, sorry guys, I still haven't listened to either of these records yet, but I'm gonna catch up. And that's, you probably have something like that in your group chat with your friends too. You chime in, you listen to The Current every day because you feel that friendship coming through the airwaves through that intentional curation. And the next artist that we're about to hear in just a second, another one that's come up in this little group chat between Gannon and Reed and I, but you love The Current because these are real people with real passionate love of music, and now it is time to support these hosts and this station at thecurrent.org or call 800-227-2811.
1: Yeah, and like you said, you're supporting something like this is human. This is right. Human curated stuff. And in fact, I'll sweeten the pot a little bit here, or sweeten the mug, if
0: ooh,
1: you will.
0: Delicious.
1: And let you know, you can actually get some human crafted art when you become a member today. It doesn't get any more Minnesotan than this. 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
0: And because it's new member day, those $15 per month are being doubled when you donate now or when you increase your monthly sustaining donation, when you start your first donation, when you increase both of those counting to our goal for new member day, and your dollars are going to be matched dollar for dollar. 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Okay, in just a second, we're going to hear a song from this group chat that's been flying around, a artist that we both really dig here in just one second. 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Two assistants play hooky for a day in Vienna, leading to mistaken identities and a citywide chase. Now through October 25th, tickets and more at parksquaretheater.org. And the gig list at thecurrent.org is another great resource supported by your donations. It is a great way for you to stay in touch with all of the awesome shows that are happening around the Twin Cities this week and all month long in October. Gannon's going to head to Chance the Rapper tonight. That one's kicking off at 8 o'clock at the Armory. Check the gig list for more. Okay, Gannon and I, both big fans of this guy. He's originally from the New England area. His name's Greg Freeman. Give us just a little taste on the Greg Freeman download here, Gannon.
1: Greg Freeman, he's an artist out of Burlington, Vermont. And
0: cool.
1: They've got a really up-and-coming scene right now, kind of in the alt-country meets indie rock world. There's an artist out of there named Lily Seabird that he's a collaborator with that puts out great music. And this is a long-awaited album. He put out a record last year that started getting some buzz, a record called Burnover. The new album, All Set the Bone, it feels like he's breaking through to that next level. People are seeing Greg Freeman now.
0: Totally. If you like your Built to Spill from the 90s,
1: yeah,
0: that early Modest Mouse, that twangy indie rock thing, you're going to dig this. It's Greg Freeman, Endu. It's on The Current.

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0: New Strokes on the Current, Lonely in the Future. And it's also new member day today here at the Current. Zach McCormick joined again this hour by Gannon from the Weekends. Gannon, how you doing, man?
1: Oh, this is the best way to start a Tuesday, right?
0: It really is. We've been having a blast on new member day, welcoming in all of these new members to our community. 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
1: 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And that's because it's a participatory experience.
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1: When you listen to The Current, you aren't just getting music from us. You know, it's not like when you throw on Spotify, right? Spotify doesn't talk to you as much as they try with the AI DJ and all that. Like,
0: I wish that thing didn't talk to me.
1: Right? But your Spotify doesn't talk to you, right? It keeps showing you the same songs.
0: Yep.
1: You say, hey, I like indie rock. And it's like, okay, here's more indie rock. It's like, you're never going to hear soul recommended to you on your streaming services. But when you listen to The Current, you're going to get that eclectic mix. You're going to get that human touch. And like I said, the participatory element.
0: Absolutely.
1: Like, when you listen to The Current, you can participate in the coffee break. You can listen to the gig list every single day and find out where in real life, brick and mortar, you can go show up and see your favorite artists in town. You can stay in the loop on things like that. You can vote on things like the 893 countdown. You can vote on things like the chart show. There is really this like a collaborative environment at The Current that doesn't exist in almost anywhere where you could listen to music nowadays. That's a very unique thing. So if you care about connecting neighbors and keeping people curious about finding new things and building community across the city, across the globe, across the state, the world, all the above.
0: Totally.
1: The universe. 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
0: Gannon's doing a great job of pointing out that radio stations like The Current, you know, maybe you grew up here in the Twin Cities like me, and, you know, The Current's been around since you were, in my case, 15 years old, maybe even younger. Like, maybe you've never lived in a world without The Current before and have gotten maybe a little used to the fact that there's an amazing radio station that is responsive to your needs in town. And it might be easy to forget that a lot of other places around the world don't have radio stations like this. This is a very unique station. There's only a couple of other radio stations like this one in the world, and none of them are exactly like The Current. None of them connect you to the Minnesota music community as well as we do. That's why folks tune in from as far away as Auckland, New Zealand.
1: Wow.
0: Tracy says, I am a St. Paul expat in New Zealand, and The Current makes me feel connected to my home state from far away and helps me discover new music, which is always a plus. So Tracy, kind of using The Current as a lifeline to the Minnesota music community, be like Keely in Minneapolis, Vicky in Prior Lake, and Bob and Lynn in St. Paul, as well as Tracy in Auckland, New Zealand, the new members stepping up today to support The Current on New Member Day, when we need your help to reach this 600 new member goal. 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
1: And if you're listening, you might be thinking, oh, I hear these member drives all the time. Like, I don't have to chime in. People always donate. It's no big deal. No. Seriously, it is.
0: It's real.
1: It is person by person. Like, if everyone has the same thought that, oh, it's not my problem, I don't got to become a member, then nobody becomes a member. And then this type of thing doesn't exist. We need The Current to be able to be here and be free and accessible to everyone. And that happens because people make the individual choice to become a member.
0: 100%.
1: So we're asking for you to make that choice today. And if you've never donated before, this is a great time to make your first gift because it goes twice as far.
0: Yes.
1: This is that new member day. If you decide, if it's a one-time gift, you say, hey, I want to give $20 to The Current. That's $40 now.
0: Boom.
1: If you're like, hey, I want to become a monthly sustaining member, I can do $5 a month. That's $10 a month. Just like that. It happens just like that on new member day. And even if you're already a sustainer, you want to increase that donation, a couple extra bucks, double it. That's all new member day. It's a very important part of the week every week when we do these member drives, because you get twice the impact. So now's the time to do it. If you are on the fence about, hey, maybe now's not the time. I don't know if I feel like doing this right. I got to pull out my phone. I got to do it. No, now's the time. It goes twice as far. So if you're already a member, or maybe consider increasing that donation. If you're not a member yet, this is the best day to do it. It's New Member Day, and you can donate at thecurrent.org or by calling us at 800-227-2811.
0: 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Up next, we got new stuff on the way in just a minute later this hour from Sylvan Esso. We got new Steven Wilson Jr. and Brandon Flowers, too. But let's start things off here with your song of the day today, this hour. This one coming from a sibling trio by the name of Bylen. Well, that's the last name anyways. Kind of a Haim situation here. This is Daniel Bylen, David Bylen, and younger sister Julia. This song has got really kind of like a cool dream pop meets psychedelic sound. It's called Send Me Off. 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

0: The Purple One, Raspberry Beret, following up the Heavy Heavy with Happiness and your Song of the Day from Bylen. 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
1: We are putting the public in public media today, right?
0: Like, yeah.
1: We are asking for your support. You, the listeners, are the people who make this possible, speaking on the air. And, you know, The Current, it's not ads. It's not some almighty algorithm that we, you know, have to subscribe to here at The Current. It is actual people who fund what we do. Small donations from people like you, medium-sized donations, whatever it is, yeah. Whatever it is you can afford right now. It works because people who value The Current choose to support it, often with a monthly gift. That is the backbone of The Current. 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
0: It's a great point. The single donations could be kind of like if you've ever had an hourly job and it's a little harder to plan your budget versus a salary job where you've got consistent paychecks coming in at the same rate every month. Might be a good way to think about it.
1: Yeah, we're going to continue the metaphor. I mean, we had the government funding, right? The federal government funding is gone now.
0: They cut our hours big time.
1: Yeah, correct. Yeah. So we are asking for your help to make up that loss. And you know, you guys rallied so hard last year when that funding was cut, but we're now in year two. And this is a yearly funding cut. So this is every single year we've got to go through, figure out how to cover that loss while this federal funding is gone. So we are asking for your help more than ever at this time right now. I think it's a crucial time to step up and support public media. 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
0: And we know that our friends and neighbors, our community members here in Minnesota are the backbone of support for The Current. But the coolest thing about these member drives is we get to hear from members that have never actually lived in Minnesota. Members like Paul in San Antonio, Texas, who said, "I've not gotten the chance to live in Minnesota yet, but I can't even remember where I first ran across The Current, but I stream it from everywhere. 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I especially like that if I get in a Prince mood, I can stream Purple Current. It's about time that I support y'all. Peace and all good." Thank you, Paul, so much for recognizing your role as a person who, you know, doesn't even live in the same, you know, media market that we do here in the Twin Cities, but you understand what a powerful resource is The Current is for you and your music listening life, and you just decided to support it today. Maybe you're like Paul. Maybe you don't even live in Minnesota, but have listening to this station for a while. Love the mix of music that it brings you. 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

0: us out at thecurrent.org.
1: And every little bit counts. I mean, literally every little bit. If you can do a couple bucks a month, yeah. $5 a month, a one-time donation, it makes a huge difference. Like, Zach, I don't know, what was the last thing you spent $5 on?
0: Oh, man, it's probably something really lame, like parking or something like that.
1: Yeah,
0: you know?
1: Right.
0: Like,
1: there's not many things you can get for under $5 a month anymore. Subscription prices are going up on everything, it feels like. I get a new email that's like, hey, your subscription price has increased. And I'm like, oh, man.
0: Oh, come on.
1: My goodness. Well, we don't do that to you here at The Current. It is all pay what you can. You pay what you can and you help out people who want to be able to experience The Current for free. It is people like you who listen and say, hey, I value this. So say it's $1 a day.
0: Yeah.
1: You know, that works out. That's $365 a year. It's an investment in the soundtrack of your community. Maybe it's $5 a month. That's quick math, $60 a year. Maybe that's more reasonable within your budget. Whatever it is that works for you, it makes a massive difference because when you step up to support The Current, it means that everyone gets access to this service for free. So it is it's a very community-oriented thing. Again, that's the public in the public media. So invest in the music scene you love when you support The Current. You're going to hear those dollars echo back to you when you go see a local band around town
0: Absolutely.
1: That was played on The Current, and you see that place is packed, and that local artist has a chance to reach a new audience. That's the kind of thing you're supporting when you support The Current. So make that gift now at thecurrent.org.
0: Everybody else singing along with you to the same song that you're singing along to because you heard it here first on The Current. 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Let's dig back into the tunes. Sylvan Esso coming back to town later this month. Two-night stand, October 23rd and 24th. Like, another band that I feel like has, you know, grown in stature thanks to a couple of plays in The Current, and all of a sudden they're doing two-night stands at First Avenue when they come here, rather than a one-off, and that's, again, The Current effect supported by your membership. Sylvan Esso with Sledge. It's from the new record, Ow Infinity, and support us now for the fall member drive at thecurrent.org.

0: Peach Pit on the current Magpie. And before that, you heard New Sylvanesso, that one from the record Ow Infinity, that was Sledge. Zach McCormick joined by Gannon here. We are talking to you about the current new member day. 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So thecurrent.org/adlibs is the place to go. Play this fill-in-the-blank game, and if your story is very funny, we will read it on the air like Gannon's about to do. This one coming from a listener named Rachel, who submitted this story with a little Minneapolis flavor going on.
1: Yeah, let's jump right in. I get to put on my journalism hat here.
0: I love this.
1: This is awesome. We interrupt your day with breaking music news. Reports from Matt's Bar and Grill.
0: Shout out Juicy Lucy's original home. Delicious.
1: Indicate unusually high levels of excitement among listeners. Witnesses claim people were spotted eating with pinwheels while listening to Chicago indie rockers Dead.
0: Love that.
1: One resident described the situation as extremely shiny. Experts believe the cause may be repeated exposure to independent music, local artists, and that one song you hear on The Current and immediately send to 13 friends.
0: Spooky.
1: Several janitors have been dispatched to the scene and are reportedly carrying a ceremonial octopus. Officials recommend that affected individuals immediately think, consume one emergency serving of pineapple.
0: Delicious.
1: And loudly announce, "Crikey!" At this time, there is no known cure, only more music. We'll continue monitoring this developing story.
0: Rachel, with a little like Australia, some Steve Irwin, rest in peace flavor there.
1: Yeah.
0: And with the crikey, the adlibs at thecurrent.org, thecurrent.org/adlibs is the place to go. If you would like to make your own fill-in-the-blank story, we will read it on the air. Just keep it PG and, you know, make it fun. Because bring your sense of humor. It's going to be a blast.
1: Yeah.
0: And this is all just because it's new member day here at The Current. It is day two of The Current's fall member drive. 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So Gannon and I have been talking a lot about how responsive The Current is to the listeners in our community, right? And the cool thing about thecurrent.org, and please don't abuse this, when you send an email to the host at thecurrent.org, it really does go to our emails, and we really do try to read all these as best as we can.
1: Yeah.
0: Got one from a guy named Todd who runs Angel Bomb, which is a small press in Northeast Minneapolis. Todd is currently pressing a special edition of The Raven by Edgar Allan Poe while listening to The Current, trying to kind of chip in here to encourage folks to support during the fall member drive. Todd wanted to hear something really kind of seasonal and creepy to go along with that. So in a few minutes, we're going to get a very creepy track from Tom Waits to kind of go along with that vibe that Todd's creating up there in Northeast Minneapolis. But first, this one's from Stephen Wilson Jr., new one featuring Miranda Lambert. It's Hardwired on The Current.

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1: What's he building in there? What the hell is he building in there? He has subscriptions to those magazines. He never waves when he goes by. He's hiding something from the rest of us. He's all to himself. I think I know why. He took down the tire swing from the pepper tree. He has no children of his own, you see. He has no dog. He has no friends. And his lawn is dying. What about all those packages he sends? What's he building in there? That hook light on the stairs. What's he building in there? I'll tell you one thing, he's not building a playhouse for the children. What's he building in there? And what's that sound from underneath the door? He's pounding nails into a hardwood floor. And I swear to God, I heard someone moaning low. I keep seeing the blue light of a TV show. He has a router and a table saw. And you won't believe what Mr. Stitches saw. There's poison underneath the sink, of course. But there's also enough formaldehyde to choke a horse. What's he building in there? What the hell is he building in there? I heard he has an ex-wife in some place called Mayor's Income, Tennessee. And he used to have a consulting business in Indonesia. But what's he building in there? He has no friends, but he gets a lot of mail. I bet he spent a little time in jail. I heard he was up on the roof last night signaling with a flashlight. And what's that tune he's always whistling? What's he building in there? What's he building in there? We have a right to know.

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1: Tom Waits on The Current. That one, a dedication to a listener who shot us an email. Todd in Northeast Minneapolis, who runs Angel Bomb Press. You might have seen them at Artaworld. Todd, working on a special edition of The Raven right now by Edgar Allan Poe, shot us an email here at The Current just to kind of prove that we, you know, are real people here listening to you. We figured we'd drop that one in. He wanted to hear something creepy that felt appropriate for Halloween. I don't know anything creepier than that song from Tom Waits. It's new member day today here on The Current. It is our fall member drive. Zach McCormick, joined by Gannon, and we are talking to you about, you know, how The Current remains responsive to listeners, and that's exactly how it is. Like, when you shoot an email to a current DJ, you're getting a real person checking their real email who's like, oh, okay, how can we figure out a fun way to make this work, you know? Yeah. And like, and maybe it's not playing requests, maybe it's, you know, Gannon is working, you know, after a big show one evening, and he knows like the perfect song that's going to soundtrack your drive home from the big Bleachers show when it's happening here in the Twin Cities, for instance. That's just another way The Current reacts to everything that's happening in here in our music community. You rely on that, you value that, and now it's time to support it. 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
2: Well, you're exactly right. We do that here at The Current. Us hosts, like, I remember there was this rap duo, Joey Valence and Bray, came through town, like kind of like a Beastie Boys type vibe that they have going on. I played some Beastie Boys midnight on the dot on the overnight shift. I was like, you know what? I think people might want to hear some Beasties on their way home from this show. That's the kind of care that you get. Like, we really just love music here. Yep. And we are constantly, obsessively looking up new music and what's going on in the community. And we're here to talk about it with you. Like, that's the human element that you get from The Current that you don't get from anywhere else you can listen to music, right? You throw on a CD, the CD doesn't talk to you. You throw on your streaming services, the streaming services, they sometimes talk to you now, but...
1: you don't really like that. It's weird.
2: It's kind of creepy. It's kind of weird.
1: Uncanny.
2: Even creepier than Tom Waits somehow. 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
1: And we really appreciate our members stepping up, like Scott in St. Paul. 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Scott in St. Paul chipped in this really great message. I have a 45-minute commute and count on both NPR and The Current during that time. My biggest problem is that I can't listen to both at the same time. The Current has expanded my musical awareness and changed my life in a very positive way. Thank you for exposing me to so many and so many others to a diverse and rich musical environment. 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
2: And the other thing, you know, when you listen to The Current, the other thing that you get here that you don't get from a streaming service is the local angle.
1: Totally.
2: Right? Like, we are coming to you right here in Minnesota. Zach and I, we live in Minnesota.
1: Yep.
2: We breathe Minnesota. We love checking out shows around town. I remember when I first moved here, I was like, I got to get into the music scene. I got to figure out how to get my foot in the door. And I remember throwing on The Current, and there was a song that came on. I think it was probably the second or third track. It probably was you. It was probably in the middle of the day. And it was Dizzy by Anna Graves.
1: Love that.
2: Such a banger. Just a super fun indie rock jam from her. And this was like 2-3 years ago now. And sure enough, she sold out Turf Club this last weekend.
1: Yeah, absolutely. Played the Grand Ole Opry. Made her debut earlier this year, too.
2: Opened for Stevie Nicks last year.
1: Wow.
2: Like, things like that happen thanks to having a local station that is proud to support local music. 100%. 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That is not going to stop here at The Current. 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Absolutely. 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
1: 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And the gig list at thecurrent.org is a wonderful resource for live music fans supported by your membership. It is an easy-to-read concert calendar that gives you all the shows happening on one night in one easy-to-read blog post, and then you can also look ahead by planning out your concert calendar, check out future gig list posts, and see what's coming in this very busy month of October. Tonight, Chance the Rapper going to be in town at 8 o'clock at the Armory. Check the gig list for more. New stuff on the way here from Brandon Flowers, who hails from not too far from where Gannon hails from. Gannon, it's been a blast hanging out with you, man. Thanks so much for bringing us the energy here for us for New Member Day today.
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1: All right, sounds good. It's Brandon Flowers. It's Plans. It's on The Current.

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0: new Phoebe Bridgers on the current, the Lost Weekend record, that one called Lost Boys. Before that, new Brandon Flowers with Plans, both artists that have been to the Twin Cities this fall for big shows. 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It's new member day at The Current, Zach McCormick, joined by Andrea Pierre, who is our community engagement director at Minnesota Public Radio. Thank you so much for joining me today.
1: Thank you so much for having me. Excited to be here, Zach.
0: It's great to have you in studio. We are talking about new member day today here at The Current, and we have a goal that we started the day with of hearing from 600 new members by the end of the day. We need to keep the pace up. We're a little behind right now. 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
1: 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I agree with you so much, Gretchen. 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
0: And we've been loving hearing from folks, not just in our own backyard and here in Minnesota, where we've always had a really great base of support since Minnesota Public Radio kicked off news in 1967, The Current in 2005. We know that our Minnesotan friends and neighbors have our back, but what's been so cool about the member drive, hearing from people from, you know, Peoria, from as far away as Texas, from as far away as New Zealand, we've been hearing from during this member drive. So when you step up to become one of the new members we need to hear from today, share your message of what made you a member as well. It really helps motivate other listeners. Last year, you really helped us out when we needed it. We had those federal funds taken away from us. State funding as well was lost to the tune of $6 million. And that's unfortunately not a gap that just goes away after 1 year. Unfortunately, that's a new gap that we're going to have to deal with every year now until, you know, maybe for the foreseeable future. 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
0: 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Andrea is going to hang out with me this hour, and we're going to bring you some awesome stuff, including new music from Blessing Joe Lee and local sounds from Humbert, who we're kind of having on extended loan to the Eau Claire music community. We'll also have brand new stuff from U2, classic jams from Susie and the Banshees and Atmosphere and more. Let's start with this one from Dinosaur Jr. They're coming to town in March and they're going to blow all of our eardrums away. The First Avenue main room, Several Got Away. The new record is there near. It's on The Current.

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Susie and the Banshees on The Current, Kiss Them For Me, Superstition 91. Before that, a favorite of The Current, John Batiste with Calling Your Name, and Dinosaur Jr., Several Got Away. We're calling your name on New Member Day today. 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
1: Yes, we can. 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
0: And we got a big goal at this member drive, that 11,000 new members by the end of the week number sounds like a ton of folks. But if you've ever been to like a really big outdoor concert around the Twin Cities area or wherever you're at, you've probably been to a show with more than 11,000 people there.
1: Yes.
0: So it's, you know, it's we can get there. It's not unachievable. And the reason for that number is because it is now year two without federal and some state funding for public media. And so that means that your support is more important than ever. We have this $6 million funding gap that is just a annual gap that we have going forward. And we are trying to build a stable source of support so that the Current, Minnesota Public Radio News, your classical can remain independent and stronger than ever. 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
0: And we love hearing that from listeners because, Minnesotans, sometimes the stereotype is we'll invite you to everywhere but our house. You know, it's sometimes hard for folks that move here to get to know folks in the new community. The Current can be a bridge to meeting so many people. Mm-hmm. We've talked to listeners who participate in the Current's coffee break on the morning show every day. And we've heard from listeners that participate in the coffee break every day that have met some of their best lifelong friends after moving to the Twin Cities through just chiming in with their song suggestions every day and kind of participating in the little community that we have online. 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
1: I do love puzzles. And this puzzle's great.
0: It's just about to be sort of puzzle season here. It's going to be cozy times. You might be looking for an activity that'd be perfect for like a little, winter movie or maybe something by the fireplace. 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
1: That's a perfect thing to do with your new boo. 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
0: yeah, I like that. It's cuffing season. Get right? That puzzle out.
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0: I like that idea. 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You can totally start a membership in their name, and then you can pat them on the back and say, hey, thanks for donating a new member today. Your dollars were doubled. That was super cool.
1: Thanks
0: for doing that. 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South African actor and activist John Connie explores race, politics, and a shared love for Shakespeare. October 10th through November 8th, information and tickets at GuthrieTheater.org. This new one from U2 features Bono getting his Spanish language dictionary back out. It's Silencio on the Current.

0: Super cool jazzy sounds from Lay Vey on The Current. That one's called Mad Woman. Following up, some brand new U2, Carnival de Luz, the name of U2's new record dropping in November. That one, Silencio. We're trying to hear your voices, though, today at thecurrent.org. We need you to step up. It is new member day at The Current. Zach McCormick joined here by Andrea Pierre, our community engagement director for Minnesota Public Radio. Thank you, Andrea, for spending some time with us on The Current. And we got a fun thing that we're going to do here in just a second on new member day today. We thought it might be kind of fun to try out something we're calling The Current Ad-Libs. Now, you might have played this fill-in-the-blank game under a slightly different name on road trips in your youth. You know, maybe put a verb here, put a adjective there, that kind of thing. So if you head to thecurrent.org/adlibs, you can play your own version of this fill-in-the-blank game and have a sort of fun way to encourage other people to support The Current during our fall member drive. And again, a reminder that when you start or make your first, when you make your first gift, when you start a monthly sustaining donation, when you increase that monthly sustaining donation, those dollars going even further on new member day being matched to thecurrent.org. So without further ado, Drea, please take it away on our first ad lib from Jasmine in St. Paul.
1: Yes. So Jasmine says, warning, listening to The Current may cause unexpected side effects. Some listeners report feeling anxiety after hearing Metric while drumming at Mosaic on a stick.
0: Fun event.
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0: Lovely.
1: A sudden urge to type. Consuming unusual amounts of shawarma.
0: Just blowing up our Slack here with that typing, sorry.
1: Becoming unusually sparkly.
0: Aww.
1: If symptoms persist, seek out another Current listener, preferably a knitter, and loudly announce Mike Wazowski.
0: From Monsters, Inc. 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
1: So fortunately, most listeners consider these side effects a benefit.
0: Aw, so that's your Current ad lib there. Thank you, Trey. That was lovely.
1: Thank you, Jasmine.
0: Really fun. Yeah, that was really fun. Thank you, Jasmine, for setting up all those fun adjectives, verbs for us. You can play this game at thecurrent.org. 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
0: 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More fun stuff here from an artist that we brought as part of The Current's Summer Happy Hour series down to Rochester, a super talented singer-songwriter named Blessing Jolie from Texas that kind of blends what I would say a little influence from a folk artist like Tracy Chapman with honestly some hip-hop or maybe some R&B too. Think like a little SZA, think a little Missy Elliott. Blessing Jolie, Growing Pains on The Current.

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0: Music from Queen on The Current, Spread Your Wings from the News of the World record. 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Now, I'm Zach McCormick. I am joined one more time this hour by Andrea Pierre, who is the Community Engagement Director for Minnesota Public Radio. Andrea has a very fun story because the cool thing about Minnesota Public Radio, I think people forget about this sometime here, we are real people that are just as entrenched in this music community as you are. You've probably seen us at a show from time to time. You've probably been standing behind me going, I wish that tall guy would move. Gosh. So Andrea here, when we were listening to this song from Atmosphere, in this set, was telling me that you were actually at the music video shoot for this video, which came out around the Life Gives You Lemons 2008 or so. So where was this filmed? What was this like?
1: It was filmed off of Como in 280 above the, it's called the Station 280 Bar, and it was a warehouse above there.
0: Yeah, totally.
1: Yeah, and Atmosphere actually used to practice above there during that time.
0: Oh, cool.
1: And,
0: yeah, so it was like in their practice space.
1: Mm-hmm. And it was filmed there, and it was like a big party that they had, and everyone came over and they filmed it.
0: Check it out. The video is still out there on the Rhymesayers account on YouTube, and there's some really cool fingertip skateboarding by a young man named Taylor Rosenbauer. You were saying was like a teenager at the time.
1: Yeah,
0: or something.
1: He was like a little kid there, and I was like, why is this little kid here? And then they were filming the little kid playing with the little skateboard, doing all that. So when the video came out, I was like, oh, this is amazing.
0: That's what that kid was doing the whole time. I thought it was just a kid at a party. So anyway.
1: Right.
0: 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I'm thinking about when we were playing High School for the Recording Arts earlier this year. Members of this music community just getting their literal first releases out here on The Current. 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
1: Yes. 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Like Atmosphere is totally a part of my music 100%. 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
0: Andrea is raising a great point, because when you invest in The Current, especially those monthly sustaining donations, it will give us a stable platform that we can use to grow and expand, become an even greater resource for the state and beyond. 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New member day at thecurrent.org. Andrea, thank you so much for spending some time with us here on The Current. We really appreciate it.
1: So happy to be here. Thank you so much. And thank you, listeners.
0: We'll have to have you back for Rhymesayers video shoot story time part two somewhere. Maybe next time we do the spring member drive or something.
1: Perfect.
0: Thank you so much. Okay, we got a track from the local scene coming up here, actually, from an artist named Humbird, who's now also part of the Eau Claire music community. We'll get to that in just a second. 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Make It Okay has resources for parents, including a Tools to Thrive pocket guide. More information at makeitokay.org/resources. We also get support from the Animal Emergency and Referral Center of Minnesota, providing emergency, specialty, and urgent care veterinary services for companion animals. 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A Scouting Report is a list of 10 Minnesota artists with exciting new projects that you need to know about. This might be, say, a high school kid getting their first song out there at thecurrent.org, or maybe it's, you know, the new track from Atmosphere. You're going to find out about it via The Scouting Report at thecurrent.org. Just another awesome resource supported by your dollars, just like the gig list, a nightly concert calendar. It's right there on the homepage too. All right, this one's music from Humbird, an artist that got her start in Minneapolis and is now sort of on extended loan to the Eau Claire music scene. You can see a great in-studio performance that she did from the Eau Claire Music Festival on The Current's YouTube page. This is Daughter of Empire. It's on The Current.

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0: Death Cab for Cutie on the current Stone Over Water, the new record called I Built You a Tower. Zach McCormick here on the current. It is our fall member drive. It is new member day today on the current. And to help get you a little excited for member drive, I've got Chaz Kangas, who you might recognize from Overnights on Weekends. The lads are back together. Chaz, how you doing, man?
1: Everybody have fun tonight. Everybody Wang Chung tonight. I am doing great. How you doing, Zach?
0: It's great to have you here, man. On day two of the member drive, we're having a lot of fun. New member day is always a blast. It's so much fun to welcome in all of these new members to our musical community here on the airwaves. We are trying to encourage you to donate today on new member day because we have a big gap that we're trying to work our way backwards from. $6 million is the annual funding gap left by the removal of government funding for public radio. And that means that we have a big hill to climb up for this member drive and kind of all the member drives in the future. That's why we're trying to bring in 11,000 new members by the end of the week. This is to build a stable base so that we can remain independent. We're not going to be as worried about whether that funding comes back or not. So we need your support today. We are behind pace. Frankly, we need to step up the pace quite a bit. 365 new members to go today to stay on pace for that goal. 600 new members is the goal that we started today with. It's new member day today, and your dollars are being matched dollar for dollar right now at thecurrent.org.
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0: Chaz is giving you a couple of great reasons to give. 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
1: I mean, absolutely.
0: You know, the stations, they go and they come, but The Current has been a resource here for this music community for 20 plus years now, which means there are kids that have grown up with this awesome station being sort of like just a fabric of the town here that they live in. 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
1: Right now.
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0: Oh, sure.
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0: We could probably just do a member drive gimmick where we just continue to speak in increasingly ridiculous Fargo-style accents until people were getting really tired of it, and then tell them that they had to donate to make us stop. 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
0: Wow, it's a really busy Tuesday. Rocktober is just absolutely on firing on all cylinders right now. If you need help keeping track of all the shows, the gig list at thecurrent.org is an awesome resource to help you sort them all out. Tonight, Thomas Stika, our pal from the Minnesota State Fair, playing at the White Squirrel Bar at 6 p.m. for their early show. You could go see Rufus Wainwright at the Dakota at 7 o'clock in town for a multi-night stand. Sun O with some kind of doomy vibes at Palace Theater at 7:30. Chance the Rapper back in town at Armory at 8 p.m. Some 90s jams from Our Lady Peace from Canada with the Verve Pipe at 8 o'clock at Varsity Theater. Tricky, speaking of the 90s, in town at 8 o'clock at Fine Line. There's more great shows. You can find them on the gig list at thecurrent.org. Let's go back a little bit farther than the 60s, though. Let's go all the way back to the 1970s. Sex Pistols are back touring with a new vocalist, Frank Carter. You might know from the UK punk scene. This one, it's classic. It's Holidays in the Sun. It's Sex Pistols on The Current.

My name is Simon from Shoreview, and I'm a sustaining member of The Current. I'd been meaning to become a member for so long. 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I think it's important to become a member so that The Current can keep providing us with the music that we enjoy listening to, introducing us to new music all the time, and we want to make sure that keeps going into the future, not just for us, but to share that with everyone, even those who may not be able to donate. 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

0: Red bottoms? Those Louboutins? Elvis Costello, the Angels want to wear my red shoes, whatever shoes you got. We want you to be part of the team here for the Currents Fall Member Drive. 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Before that, some Brittany Howard and some Sex Pistols, too. 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Faint Frank Carter on vocals for this new version of the Sex Pistols. 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It's a nightly concert calendar. I hear that a lot from friends around the music community. They're like, man, it'd be great if there was a place where I could go with all the shows into one easy-to-read blog post and like a concert calendar, you know? And I'm like, we got it at The Current. It's called The Gig List. It's right there at thecurrent.org.
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0: What a great resource. It's new member day. Chaz is joining us, and we are talking to you about this goal that we started today with, 600 new members by the end of the day. And that's because, frankly, we are behind pace on new member day, on our second day of our fall member drive, and we need to step up the pace if we're going to reach our goal of 11,000 new members by the end of the week. That is a really big number, and the reason for that big number is because we are trying to build a strong base of support for The Current in light of the removal of government funding for public radio. We need everybody that we can get in here helping out to keep The Current independent and strong for years to come. It's time for you to donate today. 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

0: So when you step up and become a member today, what motivated you to become a member? Give us a little story, because it really does do a great job of motivating other people to make their donations to The Current. I love that we have kind of a multi-generational cross-section of listeners here, too, at The Current. Like Jeremy here is taking us back a little bit to the late 1990s. He said, I made under $5 per hour after taxes at my first teenage job. A new album could cost over 20 bucks, and I struggled to buy the first few CDs that I could. Therefore, I lived on the radio. The Current is easily the best bargain in music, especially for the variety music. So Jeremy, letting you know a great point there that, listen, once upon a time, those albums, they cost a lot. And now in this streaming era, everything's free, man. But seriously, you think about the value of what the radio brings to you, this shared musical media experience, and then support it at thecurrent.org.
1: Yeah, when think about the change from the 1900s, as it were, the late 20th century.
0: Indeed.
1: And now through so many eras, because when The Current launched, it was at the time of iPods and MySpace music, where music could be a very insular thing, but this community that we started from sharing the music we love, going to concerts, having these concerts together, just this wonderful combination of so many people, is really what helps make The Current special. 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
0: That kind of insularity of music at a certain time is sort of something that I've been feeling us kind of culturally creeping back towards in 2026 too. Unfortunately, an algorithm-driven world is kind of a lonely world. Your robot friend doesn't really want you to have other friends. It just wants you to hang out with, hey, me, I'm your robot pal. I'm the algorithm that picks everything for you. You don't need to listen to that new thing. Come listen to your favorite thing over and over again. Don't go hang out with your friends at a show. Stay home and listen to me. I got your favorite thing over here again. And what we try to do here on The Current is something a little different. We try to remind you that music is best shared with friends, with family, with
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0: Exactly. 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
0: 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Guster comes to Orchestra Hall to play two nights and two different sets with the orchestra, March 5th and 6th. Tickets and info at minnesotaorchestra.org. This one is from Westside Cowboy, super cool group with kind of a velvet undergroundy sound on this one. Kick Stones the Boys on The Current.

0: Indigo D'Souza on The Current. That one's called Heartthrob. Before that, you heard West Side Cowboy with Kickstones the Boys. West Side Cowboy, a cool young group from the UK that's going to be coming to town, opening up for Fontaines D.C. when they return to town to play at the Armory May 1st. And The Current giving you a chance to win tickets. 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
0: Mm-hmm.
1: And for that, we're proud of you.
0: Yes.
1: 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How many times you listen to music, an ad pops up in the middle of it, at the end of it? We don't have that here.
0: I've even started noticing that things that I pay for, that I subscribe to, are giving me ads again. What's the deal with that?
1: Yeah, the premium thing. Oh, so now premium ads. No, it's a bunch of balderdash and fiddle-dee-dee.
0: We don't do that here. No ads.
1: 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We are not facsimiles. We are not AI. And if you've had to deal with talking to a chatbot or, you know, calling any sort of business lately, you know how that can sometimes be when you are told. Yeah, no, we're real people. Here we are. Here I am. Rock you like a hurricane. Our hearts beat along with the music you listen to. 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
0: Clear eyes, full hearts, full ears. Can't lose. The
1: Absolutely.
0: Current. There we go. All right. Shout out Friday Night Lights.
1: We're going to say some Tuesday afternoon lights.
0: There you go. Perfect. We're hearing from Paula, listeners like Paula in Albany, Minnesota. He said, I work remotely and The Current is my favorite way to get through the day. Wherever I am, in my hometown or in Sioux Falls, Tucson, Saranac Lake, I take The Current with me. I love the variety, especially the new music, and sharing my new favorites with family and friends. 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
0: 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This is a new one from the great country of Australia, Condent. There you go, as well. This one's from Julia Jacqueline. Get away from me. I think I'll love you soon. It's on The Current.

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1: I run a lot of miles of life and crime, and mountain climbs and quitting times, packing that load of lying rhymes and tired jokes and wooden dimes. 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

0: the great Brandi Carlile, Hold Out Your Hand on the Current. Before that, some Julia Jacklin, Get Away From Me, I Think I Love You Soon. But don't go away from me, Chaz. I love you so much, man. Great to be hanging with you in the studio.
1: Always a pleasure, and the lads get back together.
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1: And one great thing when you are a member, if you by chance are not a member as you're listening to this right now, you don't know what it's like to be able to take full credit for what we do.
0: That's a great point. Yeah.
1: You can, someone has a song on, you could say, hey, I helped make that happen. You hear a song that gets really popular or see a band that gets really big, you know, with a band that probably has played one of the Current's happy hours.
0: Sure.
1: You could say, hey, I saw them. I helped make that happy hour happen. And that was all because of me, because I'm part of a community, but especially me, meaning you, all coming together and helping these things happen. 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
0: That's right. And, you know, patting yourself on the back, a good way to stretch your rotator cuff as well. So that's another little thing that you can do when you support the Current. You can kind of almost think of this as making an investment in your local music community, kind of like you might invest in a stock. Like, you know that the returns are going to be better year over year on your local music community when you support the Current, because it provides a great platform for local artists, yes, but national artists too. We're hearing from folks like Sarah in Minneapolis saying, I've been listening to the Current since I was a kid, and I'm so happy to finally have the means to support the incredible services you provide. It's time for you to support public, the time to support public media is now, and I'm excited to be part of this community. Sarah joining the fold now, as others have kind of paid it forward for Sarah in the past. Now Sarah is stepping up to become a member themselves. That's just one way you can support the Current. Kind of think about it as you doing your part, as folks have been doing their part in the past. And hey, we want to hear your stories at thecurrent.org as well. What motivated you to become a member? 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And another fun way that you can participate, thecurrent.org/adlibs for a really fun fill-in-the-blank game type of way that you might have played on a road trip growing up. 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
0: Whoa!
1: 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And the Current has been empowering Minnesota's unique music scene for 20 years. 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And you as a member helped make all this music happen, help these things come together. And you have the power to keep the Current connecting you with great music for years to come. 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
0: Bust a move on the way over to thecurrent.org. And Chaz, in all seriousness, I love that you were bringing up this investment in the local music scene thing. I think it's also kind of an investment in your music community as a way to attract national artists as well. I think about Brandi Carlile, who we just played. We're not taking sole credit for this here, but folks were able to connect with Brandi Carlile's music via the Current as we played it over the years. Brandi Carlile playing increasingly big shows in the Twin Cities until now. Brandi Carlile is like regularly performing at arenas here and kind of stepped up when Minnesota really needed some support from national artists. Brandi Carlile performed this great concert here in response to something that was happening in our community. And that's the kind of, returns that your investment can give. You're investing in the music community, and then an artist like Brandi Carlile recognizing how special a special place this is, and then doing her part to give back.
1: And to add to that, that show, this instantly legendary show at the Target Center earlier this year, which The Current helped bring on the air as she was playing it, helping giving back to the community it that way. 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
0: Chaz, it's been such a blast hanging out with you, man. Thank you so much. Chaz is going to hang out while Jessica takes over, but I'm going to head on out of here. Got more great tunes for you tomorrow. I'm going to leave you with one in just a second from Baby Rose. 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Have a good one, man. It's great hanging with you.
1: Love you, brother.
0: This one's from Baby Rose. It's Better. It's on The Current.

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0: You know, I love that song simply for the ridiculous rhyming. Dracula, mm-hmm. Spectacula. I mean, mm-hmm. it doesn't get much better than that. But I think this time of year, I love that song, Dracula, all the more. Since we are in the midst of spooky season, we're also in the midst of our fall member drive. Jessica, now with you. Joining me, Chaz Kangas. Chaz, hoi, hoi. Thanks for being here. Hoi, hey, hoi. Hey, thanks hey. It's going to be a good one. Today is new member day, and we are celebrating with a very special, fun new game that we're calling Ad-libs from listeners. 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
1: Oh, all the time.
0: I remember me doing them, and then even, you know, and granted, this would be like decades ago, but even my son, who's now in his 20s, doing I mean, there's something like timeless about ad-libs. They just do a hop, skip, and a jump from generation to generation. Everybody loves ad-libs.
1: It's the fun of filling in the blank, that immediate gratification.
0: I know, I know. There is. You know, you hate filling in the blank when you go to the dentist office, but when you're doing an ad-lib, come on, it doesn't get much better than that.
1: So that's a crowning achievement.
0: 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And become a member of The Current. 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
1: Yeah, because that's how we work. We are public media. You know, we're not paid for by algorithms. 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We're not paid for by a secret realm of supervillains hiding messages trying to convince
0: not
1: people to do
0: what
1: they want.
0: Not that we're aware of.
1: To the best of our knowledge. 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
0: One of the things I love most about our member drives, which we only do a handful of times during the course of the year, but is getting being able to hear from listeners directly. And I got to say, I love this comment from Timothy in Sioux Falls, South Dakota. He says, I work from home, and the first thing I do every morning is say, okay, Google, play 89.3 The Current. I listen all day from the morning show with Jill and Nil straight on through the afternoon with Jessica.
1: Aww.
0: That's me. 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
1: You know, it's 7 past the hour right now. 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You get introduced to new artists from here. You sometimes get them in person if it's at events like The Current's Happy Hour. You hear us speak about them. You tell us that we have this exact interaction. You can tell Jessica and myself, real flesh and blood human beings. We are not puppets, marionettes, AI. No, we are human.
0: Somebody not yet.
1: Yeah, as to the best of our knowledge and ability as well. 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
0: That is right, Chaz. 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Chaz is going to theatrically perform an ad lib in just a bit.
1: I will be the ad liberace of this afternoon.
0: Oh, yeah. Oh, Chaz, you can always bring it. We're going to get back into the music. Charlie XCX with Spring Summer 26 on The Current.

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0: Gone Daddy Gone, Violent Femmes here on The Current. Jazz joining me. Jessica, we're not going anywhere. No siree. 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
0: All right, Chaz, here's the deal. We talked about these ad libs earlier, and it's a fun way to celebrate New Member Day, not only by giving new members an opportunity to double their impact by having their donation matched for an entire year, but we're celebrating with these ad libs from listeners. Now, we've been asking folks to head over to thecurrent.org/ad libs, fill in some random words, bring your sense of humor. We've plugged in the answers. And we've picked what we think is a pretty darn funny one. And without further ado, Mr. Ad Liberace, take it away.
1: Thank you. Well, our ad libertarian for this hour is Rude from Iowa City, who writes, "Hello, my name is Rude, and I'm The Current's biggest fan."
0: I feel like this needs to be like a rap.
1: Oh, yeah, maybe some beat poetry, we get some bongos going.
0: Yeah, we got to have like some beat going, some slap stomp.
1: Some love theme from the ad libs.
0: Exactly. Yeah. Anyway, sorry, I didn't mean to cut you off there.
1: He wrote, "It started innocently enough. One day I was smacking at Norseman Distillery when I heard Beba Doobie on The Current. Suddenly I felt hangry. Since then, I've spent an unreasonable amount of time discussing skyscrapers, searching for a lost wrench, and trying to jump at concerts. Friends say my behavior has become alarmingly boisterous. Last week at Norseman Distillery, I accidentally recommended 67 local bands to a complete stranger, two snarkies, and someone who was clearly just trying to leave the conversation. I also consumed an unnecessary amount of Hot Pockets while explaining why everyone needs to hear Beba Doobie immediately. To all of them, I say, turn that down. Well, thank you, Rude. You helped give us something to share and showing the magic that we really are here. That could only come from an actual person, an actual member, an actual flesh and blood human being, which is what we provide to you with the service here at The Current for our music community. How about that ad lib action?
0: I got to say, Rude's got a nice use of vocabulary, using words like boisterous and snarky and hangry.
1: Absolutely. I think Rude gets triple word points in Scrabble quite frequently.
0: Say no more. Well, there you go, gang. That is the kind of thing we're doing on this Wacky Tuesday. It's kind of weird. It's certainly fun. And we want to hear from you as well. Again, thecurrent.org/adlibs on this new member day. We're going to keep reading through these. 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

0: cool job. You know, telehealth, that band right there, I bet they would do really good with those ad-libs.
1: Oh, completely.
0: I didn't turn this on. I was just ad-libbing right there, talking to myself. Chaz, you want your microphone turned on.
1: It's ad-liberating my vocals on here now.
0: So. I love it. Telehealth, cool job. And before that, Lizzie McAlpine, Ugly Things. Chaz Kangas joining me, Jessica Paxton. We're hanging out together. It is day two of our fall member drive. Today, though, gang, is particularly special because it is new member day. 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Now, we have a goal of hearing from 600 new members today. 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You do the math. We still have 338 new members to go in order to meet that goal. Double your impact. 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
1: Now, Jessica, you love Jean-Claude Van Damme.
0: But yes.
1: Yeah, I love Jean-Claude Van Damme.
0: C'est oui.
1: Exactly. They must have from Brussels.
0: C'est bon.
1: Exactly. And Jean-Claude Van Damme, as we all know, has starred in 5 movies where he's played 2 characters.
0: Really?
1: And the best one of those was one called Double Impact, where he played his twin brother, who he and him were separated at birth. And the theme song from that was Feel the Impact. 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
0: That could be a whole new like membership marketing plan. Claude Van Damme, Van Damme.
1: Yeah.
0: Double absolutely. Your impact. That's what you got to do. You know, I love hearing from listeners and members during member drives. We heard from Kim in Buckeye. Is that in Iowa? Buckeye. Where's Buckeye? We're going to have to Google that too. She says, I've listened to the station for the past few years, and now that I'm retired, it's the only station I listen to. I love the music, artists, and personalities. I think she's talking about you, Chaz. Aww. Heading south for the winter and want to keep that great music and Minnesota vibes with me at all times. Nothing like The Current. Thank you. Well, thank you, Kim. We truly can't do what we do here at The Current without member support. And it's members support that has kept us going strong for, well, going on 21 years, celebrating our 21st anniversary coming up in January. But last year, you know, we were kind of hit hard by the loss of federal funding. That was a big blow, a huge gap, but members came together. They helped us fill that gap. They came together in a moment of, you know, financial federal funding crisis. Well, here's the deal. That was an annual gap that we were facing. A year has now passed. We have to reset that funding clock, and we are now facing that federal gap once again. But as members were able to do a year ago, we can do again. We can close that gap left by the loss of federal funding for a second year, but only if we hear from you. We need to hear from 11,000 supporters by the end of the week. We want to hear from 600 new members today. 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
0: 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Again, it is new member day. Current supporters of The Current, and yes, I intended to say that like that.
1: It's a strong current, you know, because it's got that electricity on air.
0: 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Chaz and I are going to get back into the music right now. An artist who was just in town last night at the Varsity Theater in Minneapolis in support of the album New Avatar. I learned yesterday from Gannon that this song is actually partially inspired by her love for the band Linkin Park. Did you know that?
1: I was not aware.
0: I didn't see, and that's the other thing. Not only do we spin great music here on The Current, but we learn these like amazing little nuggets.
1: It gets you one step closer to music trivia euphoria.
0: 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This is Kalela with Linkin B.

0: We are playing that funky music here on The Current. It is our fall member drive day two. Chaz Kangas joining me on this Tuesday afternoon. It is new member day as well. Your new gift today will be matched dollar for dollar for an entire year. We set out this morning with a goal of hearing from 600 new members today. 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
0: You know, together, Minnesotans and also listeners and members from all around the globe help keep public media like The Current thriving. Last year, we faced a significant blow. We lost all our federal funding. It was an unprecedented loss of funding, but members and listeners came together. We filled that gap. It was just, you know, so much momentum and just such an incredible thing to be, you know, facing such dark times, yet we all came together and persevered. Well, here's the deal, though, about that annual loss of federal funding. It's annual. So now we've reset the clock. We're back where we were a year ago. We once again are facing that big budget gap. But again, we can do it when we all come together, gift by gift, whatever works for your individual budget. And it's not just, you know, community members from here in Minnesota. It's from all around the globe, like Tracy from Auckland, New Zealand, who says, I'm a St. Paul expat in New Zealand. The Current makes me feel connected to my home state from far away and helps me discover new music, which is always a plus. We also heard from Paul in San Antonio, Texas. He says, I've not yet gotten the chance to live in Minnesota, and I can't remember where I first ran across The Current, but I stream it from everywhere, and it's my favorite station. I especially like that if I get in a Prince mood, I can stream The Purple Current. It's about time that I support y'all. Peace and all good. I like that he said y'all. Again, you know, we are a part of Minnesota Public Radio. 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
1: That was really special, Chaz. 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
0: Good journey. 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
1: Oh man, you're bringing a tear to my eye. Let's get back into the music. This is a track from an artist who actually had a career as a lawyer. She really wanted to be a musician. She tried to jumpstart her musical career several times. Didn't quite happen. She, persevered as a lawyer, got her law degree, was working as a legal defender, but thought, you know what, gosh darn it, I'm going to give it one more go. And it's a good thing she did, because as the title of her new album is called, Everything Has Changed. It's Daniel Ponder with Sun and Moon.

She'll be all right. 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She will save herself this time. And in fact, tonight, she did confirm. 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

0: Mexico Honey, that is Casey Musgraves here on The Current. Jessica with you. Thanks once again to Chaz Kangas and our pitch producer, Mania. Hanging out last hour, I'm now pleased to welcome Veronica, our pitch producer and morning show host and producer, Nil, hanging out with me.
1: Well, hi.
0: Hey, yo.
1: It's so much fun to hang out with you in the afternoon.
0: I know. We never get to do this kind of thing, and I'm so excited. So Nil is here with me because it is day two of our fall member drive. Today is particularly special, not only because Nil is here, but it's new member day here at The Current, and that means your new gift today is going to be matched dollar for dollar for an entire year. 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
0: That's right. And not only is it new member day, but we are celebrating in a very special way with ad libs from listeners. You know, Chaz was in last hour. We were talking about how we all did ad libs when we were growing up. My kid did ad libs. I'm guessing your son is into ad libs as well.
1: I mean, kind of. That was more of like road trips a kid.
0: Sure.
1: My sister and I.
0: Yeah, I love it. Well, I love that we're doing this today. So we're asking listeners, when they make that donation, they can also fill out an ad lib form that they can find at thecurrent.org/adlibs. All you need to do is think of a few random words, some verbs, some nouns, a good opportunity to test your knowledge of what is a verb and what is a noun. And also bring your sense of humor. And what we're going to do is we're going to plug those answers into a Current themed script about music discovery, local artists, and community. It's kind of wacky. It's a whole lot of fun. And if yours is particularly good, Nil might read it on air.
1: Yeah, we're going to see what we can find out, what's been submitted in the next, 10-15 minutes or so.
0: Yeah.
1: So, yeah, you got time. Make that gift, thecurrent.org, or by calling 800-227-2811. While you were there, thecurrent.org/adlibs. That's ADLIBS. And you can participate in the fun that way too. You know, Jessica, together, Minnesotans keep The Current thriving. I want to thank Leslie in St. Paul, who says The Current exposes me to new music. They also put on some awesome happy hours. And you are right about that. You can see recaps at our Instagram. We are at The Current. 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
0: 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Nil's going to be hanging out with me for the next couple hours. Again, we got that ad lib coming up in just a bit. 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Right now, new music from Medium Build, a.k.a. Nick Carpenter, which is kind of funny, given that the song is called Home Depot, and his last name is Carpenter. I just now made that connection.
1: You're right.
0: Like, oh my gosh, OMG. Never even thought about that. Anyway, if you listen closely to the lyrics of the song, it's basically about a guy, we'll call Steve, who knows how to read a blueprint. He knows his way around a home improvement store, but he has a heck of a time navigating his own emotional landscape. This is Medium Build with Home Depot.

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0: Love
1: people
0: it.
1: Were lined up down the block. I think this was in Atlanta, which is where they're from.
0: Sure.
1: And it was like all kinds of merch and a special menu, things like that.
0: Dang. some chicken fried outcast in Atlanta over the weekend. Maggie Rogers in the set as well, and medium build with Home Depot. Nil from the morning show joining me this afternoon drive. It is day two of our fall member drive. Today, though, is very special because it is new member day here at The Current. 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We've heard from 290 so far. We've got 310 to go. Be that next new member. 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
1: Yeah, new member day. 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
1: we do
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1: 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And it's basically like the old school game, right? We're asking for certain words, like a verb ending in ing, a Minnesota location, maybe an artist or a band you first heard on The Current, etc., etc. And then our membership team takes them and puts them into funny stories. And I think, Jessica, are we ready? Let's do one now.
0: And I think we got one that, like, you know, the team behind the scenes deemed good enough to be read on air.
1: Okay, well, this one comes from Isla in Northfield.
0: Way to go. Let's hear it for the 55057.
1: and the title of it is Listening to the Current May Cause Unexpected Side Effects. Okay. Some listeners report feeling confusion after hearing Boy Genius while kissing at Fox Lake.
0: Hello.
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0: Oh,
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0: Yeah.
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0: And just a reminder, The Current is your local community funded music source. 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We are public media. We are here for the public. The public is here for us. 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That is what public media means. It's not like you have to pay

0: 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Nell's going to keep hanging out with me on this Tuesday afternoon. We've got another, I think we'll do another ad lib next hour
1: Next hour, yes. Yeah, so you have time to get it in, but get it in now, thecurrent.org/adlibs, and make that donation, thecurrent.org. Looking to hear from 309 new members by the end of the day. 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
0: Go, team, go. New music right now from Steve Lacy. This is the title track of his new album that he just kicked off a tour in support of right here in the Twin Cities at the Armory. This is Steve Lacy with Oh Yeah. Oh, actually, this is not Steve Lacy. He's coming up later.
1: Okay.
0: I goofed because, you know, it's always a reminder that we've got human hosts and sometimes my eyes go to the wrong spot. No, right now we're going to hear from an artist who was recently in town in support, I believe, of the Bleachers at the Armory.
1: This is Lorelei.
0: This is Lorelei, the stage name of artist Nate Amos. Let's hear a track from This is Lorelei's new release, The Singer in My Band. Here he is with The Kid with the Crown.

0: thinking, you know what? If the music here on The Current is making you feel something, and I think it is, then now is the time to become a member of The Current. 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
1: You know, we have a goal to hear from 302 new members by the end of the day.
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0: Woo!
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0: Again, we have a goal of hearing from 600 new members today. We've heard from 299
1: so far,
0: 301 new members to go. 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And, you know, in fact, becoming a monthly sustaining donor is truly a really, really powerful way to support The Current because you provide us with steady financial support. 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And when we have that monthly sustaining membership, we know what's coming in. We can plan for the future. We can plan ahead. It's a great way to support us. 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It might be $10 a month. It might be $50 a month. 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
0: Yeah, we're into it.
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0: I think we'd rather listen to Steve Lacy. 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

0: 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Nil joining me, Jessica. 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
0: 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Nell, can you stick around for another hour?
1: Yes, let's
0: 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Let's shine a spotlight on the local music scene right now. Again, something we do here at The Current, we have a mission to elevate the Minnesota music community and the great, just incredible amount of talent here in Minnesota. 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Here's Wild Horses, hailing from northern Minnesota with Sunrise on the Apps Row.

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1: Oh my God. That was like a first time effort.
0: Are you in a band?
1: I don't know, but I sounded like a porpoise. Vince Staples, man, I am digging that new album, Crybaby. Every single track, I'm just like, dang, I like that. That was Blackberry Marmalade. And before that, from Northern Minnesota, the band Wild Horses with Sunrise on the Absaroke. That is actually a song inspired by a mountain range in Montana. But Wild Horses, a great local band and one of the bands that you can hear not only, well, during our regular playlist, because we really have a mission of highlighting local bands, but when you tune 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present. Again, thecurrent.org, and learn more about the local show. Nil is joining me, host, producer of The Morning Show, hanging out with me on this Tuesday afternoon. It is new member day here at The Current. 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
0: Shouts out to Tali from Maple Grove, who says, The Current makes me feel in the loop and better connected to my community. 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
1: 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Today's Song of the Day comes from a sibling trio. So we've got those beautiful sibling harmonies. It's a trio based in New York City. They were actually just at the Turf Club earlier this month. They call themselves Balin. That's their last name. This is the Song of the Day from Balin. This is Send Me Off. It's on The Current.

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Anybody looking for a little late afternoon pick-me-up? You got one right there from Devo. That was Whip It. Wilco before that with Cruel Country, the title track of their 2022 release. And our song of the day at the top of the set, brother-sister trio, Balin. Two brothers, one sister. They hail from the great state of New York. Beautiful. There's something about, like, what do they call them, blood harmonies, when you have people from the same family. Just incredible harmonies. Balin with the song of the day, Send Me Off. 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We are members of

0: We also have a goal that we set out earlier today of hearing from 600 new members by the end of the day. 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
0: have the power.
1: Oh my gosh, you're so good. 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Jessica starts singing and that means we're doing a good job.
0: Okay. 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
0: We are having a lot of fun today. 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
1: Karen in Zimmerman cares about The Current. Karen actually said, I love all things Current. Music, on-air hosts, shows, and the vibe. 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And I mean, it's so much fun to hear what you have to say when you make your gift. Thecurrent.org, 800-227-2811. And Jessica, there's something else you can do.
0: I was going to say, we got something else that's fun to do. You're better at describing it than me, though.
1: Okay. Think about... those books, those stories where you fill in the blank, right? It might ask you for like a verb, a noun, and it's got a pre-written story.
0: Mom, what's a verb?
1: Oh, yeah.
0: What's an adverb?
1: I need a word starting, ending in ing. Give me a word ending in S. Yeah, it's just like that. So you go to thecurrent.org/adlibs, okay? 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
0: 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Again, we got that ad lib coming up in just a bit. Whoops-a-doodle. New music right now from Lake Street Dive. This is You're Never Around.

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0: Clover County, that is Ultraviolet here on The Current. And before that, new music from Lake Street Dive. There is something so infectious, so upbeat about their vibe. That was You're Never Around. Great new music here on The Current. Jessica and Nil, speaking of upbeat and infectiously enthusiastic, it is so fun to hang out with you. It is our fall member drive. It's day two of a five-day member drive. It's new member day at The Current. We have a goal of hearing from 273 new members before 6 o'clock tonight. If we do, we will have met our daily goal of hearing from 600 new members today, but we can only meet that goal when that next new member steps up and, you know, makes that donation. 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That is what New Member Day is all about. 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
0: It's not only New Member Day, it is, well, it's The Current's ad lib day. We've got something else you're not going to hear on any other radio station is The Current's ad libs. It's a kind of fun new thing we've been playing today. It's kind of weird. It's kind of wacky.
1: Yeah.
0: It's a whole lot of fun. And it's something unique because, again, we are not corporate radio. I mean, gosh darn it, we can do whatever the heck we want to do. And what we want to do today is ad libs. And we're able to have that freedom. No paywalls, no barriers, no algorithms, because we are public media. We are here for you. You are here for us. And Nil now is going to share with us the latest ad lib submitted from a listener,
1: yeah,
0: a member.
1: And you too can make an ad lib.
0: I can, yeah.
1: At thecurrent.org/adlibs.
0: All you got to do is you got to know what a noun is,
1: yes,
0: what a verb is.
1: Yes.
0: You got
1: adjective is one of them.
0: An adjective.
1: Yeah, so we'll ask you all that at thecurrent.org/adlibs, and then somebody from our membership team takes it and puts it in a funny script. So the things we ask: artist or band you first heard on The Current, maybe an emotion, a noun, a verb, an adjective. And the next ad lib, this one comes from Jarrett. And Jarrett says that they're The Current's biggest fan.
0: I don't know. We might have to have people arm wrestle because we've had a lot of people say they're The Current's biggest fan.
1: Oh,
0: there's a lot of fans out there.
1: Like a biggest fan competition.
0: I love
1: it. I'm going to put it in the idea box.
0: Maybe with some sumo wrestling involved.
1: There you go. All right. Here is Jarrett's ad lib. One day, wait, it says it started innocently enough.
0: Ooh.
1: One day I was shopping at the garage in Burnsville.
0: Oh, yeah.
1: When I heard Turnstile on The Current.
0: Hello.
1: Suddenly, I felt weepy.
0: Ooh, but hopefully good kind of weepy.
1: Since then, I've spent an unreasonable amount of time discussing popsicles, searching for a lost apple orchard, and trying to clap at concerts. Friends say my behavior has become alarmingly flavorful.
0: Ooh, I like that.
1: Last week, at the garage in Burnsville, I accidentally recommended 9 local bands to a complete stranger, 2 fairgoers, and someone who was clearly just trying to leave the conversation. I also consumed an unnecessary amount of spam while explaining why everyone needs to hear Turnstile immediately. To all of them, I say, oh. Thank you so much, Jarrett. A masterpiece indeed.
0: That was indeed a masterpiece.
1: You too can make your own current ad lib at thecurrent.org/adlibs. 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
0: 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So if you're thinking to yourself, well, wait a second, I thought this happened last year. Well, it did, and it's happening again this year. But we also want to prepare for the future so that we're not in the same position each and every year. So do what you can, but take action now. 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New music right now from an Irish band who recently announced a North American tour that will bring them to First Avenue next spring. From the new album, Paddy Wackery, which is a fun word to say, this is the Merry Wallopers with Kit Kat Club on The Current.

0: I know you gotta make that donation now. Bill Withers, Ain't No Sunshine on this incredibly sunshiny, almost summer-like afternoon. Bill Withers, before that, LCD Sound System, and the Mary Wallopers, Hailing from the Emerald Isle. That was Kit Kat Club from their new album, Patty Wackery. Jessica and Neil with you. It is a little before 5 o'clock on this Tuesday afternoon. It is new member day. Now, here's the dealio. This morning, Jill and Neil set out with a goal of hearing from 600 new members by the day's by day's end. Okay, so day's end, we're calling 6 o'clock. So we've got, you know, between now and 6 p.m., we still got to hear from 265 new members. Now, we crossed the halfway point about an hour ago. That was incredible. Big accomplishment. We have heard from 336 new members so far today. That is absolutely incredible, and we thank each and every one of you. But we need to hear from 263 more by 6 o'clock tonight in order to meet this goal. So don't wait. I know it's a lovely day. I know maybe, you know, you're thinking, I got to do this, I got to do that, I got to get going. Well, you know what? Take just a couple minutes right now. 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
1: Won't you be the next person to move the needle?
0: I don't know.
1: You got the singing bug today.
0: I don't know what's going on.
1: Looking to hear from 263 new members before the end of the day. I want to shout out Timothy in Sioux Falls, South Dakota. Timothy says, I work from home and the first thing I do every morning is say, okay, Google, play 89.3 The Current. Timothy says, I listen all day from the morning show with Jill and Neil. Thank you so much. Straight on through the afternoon with Jessica.
0: Oh, yeah.
1: Timothy says,
0: that's me.
1: Timothy says, I love all of the music you play and just wanted to do my part to make sure The Current continues to be my constant workday companion. Thank you so much, Timothy. 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
0: 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Neil, thank you so much for hanging out for the last couple of hours. I want to thank Veronica, our pitch producer, as well.
1: Mac Wilson and I are about to do a switcheroo.
0: Yeah, we're going
1: to
0: keep this member drive train chugging along. It continues to be New Member Day. 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Nil, you'll be back tomorrow morning.
1: I will. You know what? I'll be in the morning show with Jill tomorrow.
0: Fantastic.
1: So, you know, lots of fun things going on. It's Wacky Wednesday tomorrow, so you never
0: know. Say no more. All right. We're going to wrap up the hour with something new right now from Papa Embe. Again, shining a spotlight on the local music scene. This is Some Other Time. It's new local music on The Current. 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

0: Jack White, that is Dollar Bill, and before that, Papa Embe, the local artist with the brand new song Some Other Time, a great two-song set. 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
0: Mac and I have, we've all been hearing from some great listeners, supporters today, including Sarah in Minneapolis, who says, I've been listening to The Current since I was a kid, and I'm so happy to finally have the means to support the incredible services you provide. 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You know, they ask you for a noun, a verb, an adjective, little, you know, just words, phrases, things that we're going to drop into. And our digital team, our member team behind the scenes, is going to curate an ad lib, find some good ones. And we're going to have that coming up this hour as well. In fact, you've got about like 10 minutes to head over, make that donation, also create an ad lib. 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It's kind of weird. It's kind of different. It's been a whole lot of fun. But again, it's for today only. The Current's ad libs are waiting for you when you make that donation as well. 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

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My name is Benny, I'm from Hudson, and I'm a sustaining member of The Current. 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

0: From their Copper Blue release, a band that was recently in town for three nights celebrating 30 years of making music, Sugar with Helpless, Spoon in the Set, and at the top of the block, The Avalanches featuring Jamie XX. That was Every Single Weekend. Maybe you listen to The Current every single weekend. Maybe you listen every single day. Maybe you've just discovered us. Well, Mac Wilson and I hanging out on this Tuesday Eve because it is our fall member drive. 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
0: You know, we're kind of talking about a lot of numbers today. We've got 11,000 members to hear from by the end of our member drive on Friday. We've got 600 new members that we want to hear from today. We've got 245 new members to go. Well, how about some more numbers? Did you know, Mac Wilson, that 17% of Minnesotans regularly tune into NPR or catch us online, but only 2.6 Minnesotans support NPR financially? That's a big difference between the 2.6 that are members and the 17% that listen on a regular basis. Well, let's get that 2.6 up closer to that 17%.
1: Let's get it up to an actual human. Yeah, that sounds
0: exactly.
1: Great. Let's get that percentages up.
0: You're out there listening. You're tuning in, whether it be for Mac in the evening or me in the afternoons or Jill and Neil in the morning. Maybe you listen to Bill DeVille on the weekends. We know you're tuning in. We know you're listening right now. Now, if you are already a member, absolutely fantastic. Thank you very, very much. 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
0: 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Well, today we've got something unique and new to our member drive, which is something we've been calling the Current Ad Libs. We've invited you to go over to thecurrent.org/adlibs, plug in some nouns, some verbs, some adjectives, some numbers, some words ending in ing. Then our membership team has been working behind the scenes, plugging those that information into ad libs. And we've been reading some of the better ones, some of the best ones online. And we've got one now that Mac is going to share with us. Again, we're going to do this again next hour as well. So if you're inspired by this, you've got a chance not only to donate at thecurrent.org, but you can also create an ad lib at thecurrent.org/ad lib. Mac, what do we got?
1: This is The Current's ad lib coming to us from Sarah in Minneapolis. We interrupt your day with breaking music news. Reports from Lake Harriet indicate unusually high levels of happy among listeners. Witnesses claim people were spotted flying with burgers while listening to the preachers. One resident described the situation as, quote, extremely sparkly. Experts believe the cause may be repeated exposure to independent music, local artists, and that one song you hear on The Current and immediately send to 45 friends. Several bakers have been dispatched to the scene and are reportedly carrying ceremonial chopsticks. Officials recommend that affected individuals immediately love, consume one emergency serving of cheese, and loudly announce, "You betcha." At this time, there is no

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An artist right now, who was just in town at the Palace Theater earlier this week, also swung through the studios of The Current for a midday interview and conversation. 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This is Field Song.

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0: Would you say that to your mother? That is Gully Boys here on The Current. Always fun to shine a spotlight on the local music scene. They have a fantastic self-titled full-length debut, and Monrovia before that. Stomp clapping his way onto The Current's airwaves. That was Field Song from his new release, Bloodline. Somebody who loves a good stomp clap, Mac Wilson.
1: Monrovia catching strays like that. And hey, congratulations to Gully Boys turning 10
0: as a
1: band. They're celebrating their 10th anniversary this fall. Yeah, that's pretty
0: cool. They're such a great, great band. And it's so cool to see them finally, much deservedly, getting some national attention. Really dig that band. Mac is joining me. He's in early today because it is our fall member drive. And it's not just our fall member drive. Today is new member day. It is a special day. It's an opportunity for you to have your donation doubled for an entire year when you become a new member. Now, you've got three actions you can take to double your impact. 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
0: You know, a great way to support The Current is by becoming a monthly sustainer. 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Might be $5 a month. It might be $10 a month. It might be $50 a month. Whatever works for you. And by the way, that amount that you give each month is not going to change unless you decide to change it. You're not going to get like a renewal notice or, you know, kind of like you're a subscriber to Netflix and suddenly once again they're raising the rates. That is not going to happen. You decide what you give each month and that stays that way until you decide otherwise. And the great thing about becoming a monthly sustainer is it provides us with that steady base, that foundation that we can build on. We know what is coming in. We know what we can spend. We know how we can plan for the future. It's just a great way to help us be on air today, tomorrow, and well into the future. And like Max said, it's super easy to do. It takes just a couple minutes. You choose your favorite form of payment. You choose the amount you want to give. 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
0: 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New music right now from three sisters who have just released their debut self-titled album. I've been really eager to have them announce a tour that will bring them to the Twin Cities. And just today, that just happened. They're going to be at First Avenue January 30th. Mark your calendars now. Here are the Womack sisters with If I Let.

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0: Living in the USA, listening to all this great tunes, how does that happen with member support? Jessica and Mac with you on this Tuesday evening. It's day two of our five-day fall member drive. It's new Member Day today, and we are here because last year we lost all our federal funding. People came together, members came together. We've bridged that massive loss of funding. We bridged that gap, but it's an annual federal funding loss that we are now facing yet again on this Tuesday evening. We've got 5 days. We've got till Friday. We want to hear from 11,000 new members. We have a goal today of hearing from 600 new members. Breaking it down, we need to hear from 230 more new members today. 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
0: Again, The Current is your connection to local music, to discovering emerging artists, iconic classic artists, a music community that truly spans the globe. 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
0: We heard from Gretchen in Peoria, Illinois. She said, "We've lived all over and nothing comes even close to The Current. Thank you for providing great music wherever we are. You're simply the best." Adam in New York City says, "I run an art school in New York City, and every day we listen to The Current in our studio. It's such a great way to share my favorite music with future generations. Keep up the good work." Again, we have something really special here in Minnesota. You know, Mac and I are here right now in the studios in downtown St. Paul, Minnesota. We're a part of the Minnesota community, and sometimes it's easy to take for granted what we do because we don't realize how unique it truly is. 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
0: 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Tonight, Chance the Rapper, Sex Pistols, National Park After Dark. It's all at thecurrent.org. Mac Wilson, thank you so much.
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0: Exactly. 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They're also going to headline the State Theater November 21st. This is a track from their new album, Sanctuary Park. This is Keeping Our Heads Above Water.

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0: prize giveaway of $18.5 million. Slow fade on a beautiful track from Phoebe Bridgers. That is Bobby from the new album Lost Weekend. We heard the tasty combo of sushi and Coca-Cola from St. Paul and the Broken Bones. And the local sounds of the Jayhawks, Keeping Our Heads Above Water. That was a track from Sanctuary Park, the new band, or the new release from the band, celebrating 40 years touring, making music together. They're going to be headlining the State Theater November 21st. Well, speaking of keeping our heads above water, that is exactly what we are trying to do here at The Current. It is day two of our fall member drive. I am now joined by Luke Taylor, our digital producer extraordinaire. When you see cool digital content on The Current's website, on The Current's socials, you know, the fun interviews, the clips from the different conversations, for example, the gig list interviews each and every day, or pretty much every day, with Zach McCormick. Well, the master behind all that great content is Luke Taylor, who is joining me now, making his on-air debut. I could not be more honored to be part of this moment. Luke, thank you so much for being here.
1: Jessica, it's great to be here with you.
0: Oh my gosh. So it's not only day two of our fall member drive, but it's new member day here at The Current. And that means that your gift today, your new gift, is going to be matched dollar for dollar. Now, you might think to yourself, well, I've given before, or I'm already a sustaining member. Well, there's many ways to become a new member on new member day and have that match, again, dollar for dollar for a year. So here's how it works. You could make your very first ever gift. Well, that's pretty easy to figure out. Maybe you've given before, but you're not yet a monthly sustaining donor. Now is the time to become that monthly sustaining donor. And again, have your gift matched for a full year. 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
0: 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It's a kind of programming, again, that you're not going to find anywhere else. You've got people like myself and Luke who are really passionate about our work. We are real people. We come to work every day creating content that we know is really inspiring and valuable to you as well. 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
0: Heather just said that perfectly. 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
0: Lots going on tonight. Tricky is at the Fine Line, Our Lady Peace with the Verve Pipe at Varsity Theater. Also, Elizabeth Nichols at the 7th Street Entry, Chasing Abby at the Turf Club. National Park After Dark, they are at the Cedar Cultural Center this evening. You might have heard that the Sex Pistols are in town along with Frank Carter. They are at the Fillmore. Rufus Wainwright once again with special guest Teddy Thompson at Dakota. Also, Mississippi Mosaic with Ditch Pigeon and J-Mo and the Lighters at Pillar Forum. You can also catch In Duluth tonight, 1 week live, Volume 24, a live recording event. Ditch Pigeon with Whispers the Rabbit and Girdle of Judith tonight at the 331 Club and Main Street Free at the White Squirrel Bar. My Gig List pick this evening is a legendary, critically acclaimed, award-winning rapper who is headlining the Armory in Minneapolis. I'm talking about none other than Chance the Rapper. Details about all these shows online at thecurrent.org/giglist. From his big day release, here is Chance the Rapper with All Day Long.
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0: Renegades of Funk, that is a Rage Against the Machine here on The Current. You can be a renegade as well when you become a member of The Current. Dessa in the set with Hurricane Party, and our gig list pick, that was Chance the Rapper. He's in town tonight headlining The Armory. That was All Day Long from his Big Day release. Details about that show and all the shows taking place each and every night, check it out. It's our concert calendar found at thecurrent.org/giglist. Jessica with you, joined by, speaking of the gig list, our digital producer, Luke Taylor, one of the masterminds behind all of the great content that you find at thecurrent.org, on our social media platforms, on our YouTube channel. It's people like Luke that are gathering together, curating, slicing and dicing all that great content, making people like me look better than I deserve when I do interviews. Luke, it's really a treat to have you here on this day two of our fall member drive.
1: Thanks, Jessica. It's great to be here.
0: So it is our fall member drive. 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A gift in any amount makes you a member of The Current. 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Your gift will be doubled for an entire year. Now, there's three ways to take advantage of that. One, make your first ever gift. Maybe you've been listening to The Current for a while. Maybe you just discovered us. Either way, if you've never made a gift to The Current, now is the time to do it. 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What that means is that you give a certain amount each and every month. It could be $5 a month. It could be $50 a month, whatever works for you. But again, if you take that action for the first time today, that too will be doubled for an entire year. And maybe you're already a sustaining donor and you're saying, gosh darn it, I want to get in on that double action. Well, you can, because if you increase your monthly sustaining donation, that too will be matched for a full year. Maybe you're at the $5 level. Maybe it's time to jump to $10 a month. Again, do what you can. Take action now. 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
1: 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The Current is where Minnesota artists are heard. 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
1: 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There's no algorithms. There's no subscriptions. Now, last year, we were faced with some really devastating news. We lost all of our federal funding. 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
1: 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Well, we've been talking about how it's new member day here at The Current, an opportunity to take advantage of making a new gift. That means anything new you do is going to be doubled for a full year. Well, we're also doing something else kind of fun and new today. It's The Current's Ad Libs. Explain what we're talking about, Luke.
0: Yeah, Jessica, Ad Libs is, well, it sounds a heck of a lot like the popular parlor game, and there's a good reason for that, because what you do is you bring your ideas for words and your sense of humor, and you plug in your answers into a current themed script about music discovery, local artists, and community. 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It's fun, it's weird, and if yours is especially good, we're going to read it on the air coming up in just a few minutes. 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
1: 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And we're gonna see what we get, what sort of submissions we get in the next few minutes. 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Fun new track from the Mountain Goats. This is Candlebox.
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0: Thundercat here on The Current, and before that, the Mountain Goats with a Candlebox. It's new member day. Luke Taylor, our digital producer extraordinaire, joining me on this Tuesday evening. We set out this morning with a goal of hearing from 600 new members. We still need to hear from 209. Now, we heard from 392 new members so far today. That's an incredible number. Thank you, thank you, thank you to each and every new member. But we do want to hit that goal of 600 new members today, 209 new members to go. You can be that next new member. And it doesn't mean you just have to be a first-time ever donor. 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
1: Now, if you've been listening just a few moments ago, Jessica and I, we talked about how we've got this special thing going on right now called The Current's Ad Libs, where you get to go to our website and put in your ideas for words to help us fill in a script in sort of a fun way that's very much like that popular parlor game. So as it happens, we actually got a ton of them here, and we were kind of spoiled for choice.
0: Sorting through the papers, yeah, there's so many, they're coming in. It's a flurry of submissions.
1: It's
0: kind of
1: like those things where you get to grab the dollars, but they're flying around. It's all these beautiful ad-lib scripts. They're flying around the studio, but we've grabbed one out of the air right here, and this one is from Kai in Omaha. Now, Jessica, you know what? You and I, we have a special thing going on here because we have what's called vocal separation. And if we're going to pull back the curtain, I think what would work best is if I read Kai's responses, Kai's ideas.
0: That's a fantastic idea. I love it.
1: You read the script. So let's see what Kai had to say.
0: God, this is like my acting debut. Warning from
1: Kai
0: in
1: Omaha.
0: Listening to The Current may cause unexpected side effects. Some listeners report feeling
1: happy
0: after hearing
1: Wet Leg
0: while
1: playing
0: at
1: Target Field.
0: Additional symptoms may include collecting
1: Scout, my dog,
0: carrying around
1: a lucky baseball,
0: a sudden urge
1: to walk,
0: consuming unusual amounts of
1: buttered noodles,
0: becoming unusually
1: fun.
0: If symptoms persist, seek out another current listener, preferably
1: a high school teacher,
0: and loudly announce,
1: "Yikes!"
0: Fortunately, most listeners consider these side effects a benefit.
1: Well, that was truly
0: brava,
1: a benefit there,
0: brava,
1: Kai.
0: Brava,
1: Kai. thank you so much.
0: Thank you.
1: Kai, and wonderful work there, Jessica. And Kai, thank you so much for your wonderful ideas. Thank you for supporting The Current. Thank you for listening from Omaha. And thank you to you for listening from everywhere. 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
0: That was absolutely amazing. Again, 209 new members to go. You know, we are having a lot of fun. 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New music right now, a song title from Biba Doobie that might be sort of apropos given the time of year. This is Sun Has Set.

0: Slow Fade on Stevie Wonder right there. For once in my life, what a great upbeat feel-good track. We also heard Florence and the Machine with Rabbit Heart, Raise It Up, and BB Doobie with Sun Has Set. Luke Taylor, Jessica Paxton, we are with you. The final moments of my shift today here on The Current, but Mac Wilson in the door in just a bit. Now, we set out with a goal this morning of hearing from 600 new members today. Just because I'm heading out doesn't mean that you don't have a chance to become a new member today. 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
1: Now, The Current is a special place. Think of the artists you first heard here. Think of the local performances and songs that became part of your life. Jessica, this might be kind of hard to believe because the leaves are starting to become amber out there. But believe it or not, a month ago, the Minnesota State Fair was still happening.
0: Oh.
1: And we had a big presence out there at the NPR State Fair station. And one of the things, a really special performance that happened out there, was one that involved you. On the first Sunday of the State Fair, we hosted this thing called Country Oki. It was hosted by Bill DeVille. And Country Oki is a thing where, like karaoke, people sing songs by other artists, but rather than singing to a backing track, we had a live band, Thomas Stika and friends, Thomas Stika, Dan Lowinger, Cole Diamond, and Ivan Levy. They were there playing live music while people signed up to sing songs on our stage. It just so happened that Margot Price stopped by.
0: It just so happened. She heard there was something fun going on at the NPR booth, and she's like, hey, man, I'm going to go check this out.
1: She sure did, and she came over, and she sang a beautiful tribute to Dolly Parton with a really punchy version of 9 to 5. It was fantastic, and what was so cool was to see how people supported each other in that moment. I mean, it's karaoke, right? So not everybody's going to be a superstar. Not everybody's going to be like, JT, we got to get that youngster signed to a recording contract before you can say Jack Robinson. But that stuff's not going to happen, evidently in the 30s. But the point is that the people got behind the singers. No matter what, they would sing along with them. The band were encouraging. It was a really special moment. And the band even took a break for half an hour. Nobody left. People stayed because they wanted to hear the second set of Country Oki. That was a special moment, and it's moments like that that listeners and members make possible through their contributions. We're still looking for about 204 new members before the end of the night, and we're just asking you to become a sustaining member now. 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
0: I'm thinking about all the words you said there. 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And again, make those plans to take in some live music. 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
1: Likewise.
0: I think you gotta, you know, you might want to consider a career in radio. 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I'll be back tomorrow afternoon. 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